0: This is the Hollywood Five. I'm JC Chavez. We got more details from Taylor Swift and Travis Kelce's wedding. They're trickling out there. They had the guest and employee sign NDAs, but, you know, people are going to be talking. The negative comments seem to be coming from the event staff. One person said it felt a little tacky. Another said people were frustrated by the long buffet lines. But one guest who didn't care if he got in trouble gave a lot of details. And, of course, he sat on the groom's side. Former NFL kicker turned podcast host Pat McAfee, he shared what he witnessed at the wedding.
1: The event itself was like the most spectacular grand thing I've ever seen in my entire life. In the football world, coming together with Hollywood in Nashville. Brad Pitt brought me a Jack and Diet.
2: What?
1: Yeah, and then obviously Bradley Cooper's there. He's obviously there. Oh, yeah, and then Paul McCartney played a song that he hasn't played since 1960-something for the first time ever. Stevie Nicks played. Taylor was up there with him, obviously. Avril Lavigne. I don't want to give away too much, but it was the greatest night of all time. They absolutely showcased that they are in love. And that wedding was a perfect night. Nobu buffets everywhere. Everything was just, like, obviously top of the line. And Travis Kelce is very much in love, seems very happy.
2: Nice.
1: And also, I saw the entire Kansas City Chiefs team.
2: Yeah.
1: The entire team is there.
0: The city of New York also put out a statement, and they said Travis and Taylor covered the $160K that it took to set up the security and close the streets. So they took care of that cost for the city.
3: Hollywood Five.
0: Now, coming up next on the Hollywood Five, more Taylor Swift stuff. Why do her cats need to worry about Travis Kelce? We'll tell you next.

0: This is the Hollywood Five. I'm JC Chavez, and joining me now is our cute animal and Taylor Swift correspondent, Anna Szabo.
1: Yes, JC, I would like to make the request to please be reincarnated as Taylor Swift and Travis Kelce's dog getting off of a private jet.
0: What a life that dog is living.
1: Absolutely incredible. So it's been rumored for a little while that Taylor and Travis maybe got a dog together. A couple of months ago, Taylor's security was actually seen with this big white fluffy dog. And people weren't sure, is this Travis's dog? Is this a dog they got together? Is it the security's dog? Unconfirmed until recently, because there were photos that were leaked from their wedding where they had a big framed photo with the dog. And then the dog was spotted traveling with Travis Kelce during a recent arrival in Florida, where the photographers captured the big white dog near the couple's travel arrangements. So a lot of people think that this dog resembles a Samoyed breed because of its big white fluffy coat and because of its size. However, Taylor and Travis have not publicly confirmed the dog's name, breed, or ownership details, if you will. But these types of dogs, they're intelligent, highly energetic, deeply affectionate dogs, famous for their signature Sammy smile. Mm-hmm. Like, they just look like they're happy and smiling all the time. They require a lot of brushing because they shed a lot, a significant amount of mental and physical exercise because they get bored, which, I mean, that goes for a lot of big dogs.
0: He sounds anyway. He sounds like the dog version of Travis Kelce.
1: Yes. Yes. But yeah, these dogs are also known to have an eager work ethic.
0: Okay.
1: Like both of his or her parents.
0: Uh-huh.
1: You know, because yeah, we don't really know anything about the dog besides what he or she looks like.
0: I hope the dog's name is Yeti.
1: That's a good guess.
0: I hope that's the dog's name.
1: That's a really good guess. But hopefully we get to see more pictures soon. And I'm also curious on how the dog is adjusting to being with Taylor's cats. Hollywood
0: Five. Coming up next on the Hollywood Five, it seemed like such an easy choice when it comes to the next Bachelor. But the celebrity frontrunner said, no thanks. Hear why next.
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3: I've been to Houston 3 times in my life, and I don't think I've been hotter anywhere in the whole world.
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5: 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You're just a good sport. 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
14: A better life with Dr. Sanjay Gupta.
15: When you need your body to perform, but some of your muscles are having trouble, other muscles can sometimes help compensate. This is a great thing short term. But long-term, it can lead to serious and even chronic aches and pains. So if you've got nagging stiffness or irritation somewhere, don't push through it. Try to figure out why it's happening and how you can correct it. Strength and conditioning specialist Dana Santa says, performing exercises at a deliberate tempo makes it easier to notice when the wrong muscles are taking over, and also gives the intended muscles a chance to engage before that compensation kicks in. Dana suggests that starting with primary movement patterns such as squatting, hinging, pushing, pulling, rotating, and core can help make compensation easiest to identify and to address. I'm Dr. Sanjay Gupta, helping you live a better life.
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1: Welcome back to the Hollywood Five. I'm JC Chavez. And there was a wish list or rumor going around that Robert Irwin would be the next Bachelor. He won Dancing with the Stars a few seasons ago. Now he's hosting the ABC show Looking for a New Dancing with the Stars Pro. Fans love him. He's a good-looking dude. His hometown visit would be emotional and animal-filled since he lives in a zoo and it's in Australia. Well, Extra went ahead and asked him about the possibility.
2: I hate to burst the bubble, but the Bachelor's not on the cards. It's not happening. I'm so sorry. It's definitely not for me. All power to anyone who's doing that show. Good on them. But definitely no. That is not. Certainly not in the future for me.
1: You know, that stinks because I assume he has a pretty good mating call. And the fantasy suite would just be a big cage with a bed inside, right?
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0: This is the Hollywood Five. I'm J.C. Chavez. Millie Bobby Brown works with a lot of Americans, and thanks to cultural differences, lunchtime brought some confusion when she asked for a jacket.
1: I used to get food shamed a lot by when I would go on. Like, they'd be all American, and they'd be like, mate, what the are you eating? Because they were like, it's like you live in the 1800s and you found some like specialty. I would like, it's wrapped in tinfoil, and I'd be like, but then I would like hide in a corner because they'd be like, what is that? And I was just like, it's a jacket potato with beans and cheese. It's nothing. So they didn't get it. But when I go on set in England, everybody's like, having a jacket.
2: Jacket potato, having Lovely. A jacket.
0: Yeah, if you're in Australia, you wash down that jacket with a shoey.

KYIS, Oklahoma City, a Cumulus Media station. 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

0: We are back on the Hollywood Five, and every talk show host has a list of dream guests. Jimmy Fallon asked for Queen Elizabeth hundreds of times, but that never happened. Stephen Colbert says he wanted the sitting Pope, but he never got him. Seth Meyers achieved his dream of having Rihanna on the show, and Jennifer Hudson is still working on it. She has said Cardi B, Drake, and Nicole Kidman are her dream guests, and she's had Cardi on. Now, the biggest talk show in the world right now is Hot Ones, and it's hosted by Sean Evans. So who is he looking to torture with hot wings?
1: Tom Cruise. I cannot imagine he's ever heard of the show or seen the show, but if he had, maybe he would connect with it, and we would supercharge the wings, you know, again, another blank canvas for him to paint on.
0: You know, Tom Cruise will take it way too far. Like, you have to fly a plane made out of wings or eat wings that are covered in jet fuel. No matter what, it would bring a new definition to wingman. Hollywood Five. Coming up next on the Hollywood Five, Kevin and Joe Jonas did their best to embarrass Nick with a dramatic reading from the DMs. Hear what happened next.

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0: This is the Hollywood Five. I'm JC Chavez. And even brothers that have millions of dollars and millions of eyes watching every move they make, they are still just siblings messing with each other. The Jonas Brothers, they had Nick's wife Priyanka on their podcast. And Nick says, we have Kevin to thank for that relationship.
1: Kevin says,
2: have you seen the show Quantico?
1: Yeah.
2: And I said, I have not. And then as he's talking about it, I look up on Sunset Boulevard and there's a billboard of your face. And so then I go to Twitter and I'm like, oh, I wonder if she follows me, which you did.
3: What?
4: There you go.
3: I don't think so, but
2: and
3: we differ on this part of the story.
2: I sent you a direct message and we have it right here. Let's look at the...
1: Kevin and I are going to dramatic read this. So Nick's like, hello. I've heard from a few people that we should meet.
5: Whoa.
1: I have to agree with these people. Dot, dot. Whoa. Are you in LA anytime soon?
2: It's a sensible message.
1: Hey. Graham's told me so much about you. Let's text. Oh, more private. Oh, my team can access this.
2: Oh my.
1: So Quantico of you.
2: Open
1: up the jump. I want to see the first text sent to that number. Do you have that up?
2: You can't see that one. No.
0: Hey, Billboard actually got someone's attention, so that's pretty cool.
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4: Everyone poops. It's not just the name of a classic potty training book. It's a universal truth. Even though everyone does it, almost no one wants to talk about it. Dr. Tricia Pasricha wants to change that. She's the author of a new book. It's called You've Been Pooping All Wrong. And she says there are three critical P's of pooping. The first is propulsion. Both the voluntary push you exert and the involuntary contractions that happen naturally within your body. Top line, when you feel the need to go, don't hold it. The second P is pliability, which refers to stool softness. The keys to this one are making sure you're drinking enough water and eating enough fiber. And the last P is for pelvic floor. If you can get your knees up above your waist while you're on the toilet, like on a stool or a garbage can or a stack of books even, that can make all the difference. I'm Dr. Sanjay Gupta, helping you live a better life.
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11: Am I the only one that feels this way? 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
11: Matt Damon shared a story about what Sean Penn told a guy who came over to take his daughter on a first date, saying, quote, apparently Sean said, whatever you do to her, I'm going to do to you when you get home. So have a nice night. The trailer for I Play Rocky dropped yesterday. It's the story of how Sylvester Stallone fought to get Rocky made with himself in the lead. Anthony Ippolito plays Stallone, and he's got the voice down pat.
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0: I'm JC Chavez. Joining me on the phone right now is a Greek goddess and movie critic, Gray Drake. Gray, what did you think of possibly the biggest movie of the year, The Odyssey?
1: Basically, I will say that this week in movie theaters, The Odyssey is the biggest win for classic literature I have ever seen. What we see a lot of is Matt Damon's adventures on the sea and how hard he is trying to get home. And like, he comes across everything and his way to get back. He comes across like

0: zombie warrior island where the voices of the dead come back to him and speak to him. There's the Cyclops that you mentioned. They're like multi-legged monsters in the mountains. It's surprisingly relatable. It's very exciting. Every single segment of this movie is really interesting. And I was also really impressed, and I think it's annoying that people accept Nolan's movies as masterpieces before they've even seen them. And so I really was going in looking to be like, it's not that great. And actually, it absolutely is. But it's totally worth it. It's worth your time. It's worth your money. A lot of people are definitely going to be like Anna and see it over and over again. It really is a huge achievement. We're going to be talking about it for the rest of the year. I'll be talking about it through next March when the Oscars happen. I'm excited for everybody to check this out. And vaguely remember something that you may or may not have read as a
1: child.
0: I'll
1: talk to you again next
2: week. Thank
1: you,
2: Gray.
3: Hollywood Five.
1: Coming up next on the Hollywood Five, a little bit about the making of The Odyssey. So Matt Damon thought Tom Holland was doing some amazing acting. It turns out he was just choking. We got the details next.
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0: I'm JC Chavez. This is the Hollywood Five. And joining me now is a man who has never used a slip and slide, which is wild when you think about it because he lived a crazy life. Hey, producer Trey.
1: Yeah, like I'm a 90s kid. It's one of the nostalgic 90s things, just like VHS tapes. And so Stranger Things has decided for their 10-year anniversary, since it first premiered on Netflix, they were going to re-release the first season on VHS. That's right. Netflix says, quote, rewind and relive the first season with a video store vibe that's glitchy, grainy, and gloriously vintage, just like you'd have rented it. Now, it's not actually on VHS. It's just streaming on Netflix. But they just added some tracking lines, some slight color bleed, you know, to make it look like you had a really worn out old VHS tape that you've been watching over and over and over again. It's got some of that fuzzy audio crackle, you know. And it's got some extra features where all the original cast get together to look back at their time. And then another nostalgic 90s thing for me, watching Family Matters. Well, Jaleel White, also known as Urkel, he is hosting a new HGTV series called Totally 90s House. So then they're going to have two teams of 90s TV stars competing to renovate homes that are still, you know, stuck in the 90s aesthetically. The winning team is going to earn $25,000 for their charity. Going to have people like Brian Austin Green, Beverly Mitchell, Jodie Sweetin, Matthew and Joey Lawrence, and Melissa Joan Hart. So you're going to get to see some of those faces you remember from childhood back on your screen again. Hollywood
0: Five. Coming up next on the Hollywood Five, the blockbuster of 2026 is officially out now. We're going to talk with our movie critic, Gray Drake, to see what she thinks of The Odyssey next.
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6: Good morning. How are you guys doing?
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0: I guess you moved on really easily.
1: This is the Hollywood Five. I'm JC Chavez. This story is crazy. So Tom Holland, he is a worldwide superstar. I mean, he's Spider-Man. Just being Spider-Man should make you a household name to just anyone in the world. Well, Tom is a huge soccer fan. He's from England, and he thought he would try to use a celebrity to connect with one of the World Cup's biggest stars, Norway's Erling Haaland.
2: I saw somewhere that you DM'd Erling Haaland, and he didn't respond to you.
3: Yeah.
2: Erling Haaland had no idea who Tom Holland was when he DM'd him and asked to hang out. He doesn't watch movies, so he thought that he was a random person. Now, tell us the truth. Did you DM Erling Haaland?
3: Yes. Yes. And I'll tell you what, that is exactly the type of humbling experience that is important for actors.
2: Yeah.
3: I'll text him, I'll take him to dinner. Not even a response. Not an excuse. Not, I'm busy tonight, I'm playing football. Nada.
2: Nothing. Where were you and why did you decide to do that?
3: I was at Monaco. I was watching Lewis race and I saw him. He was like a hospitality suite across from me. And I just thought I'd shoot my shot.
1: You know, now Tom knows how I feel after sending him 45 messages on Instagram. And that is your Hollywood Five. I'm on Instagram at JSI5 and TikTok as well at JSI Chavez. We'll see you next week for the five biggest stories in Hollywood on The Hollywood Five.

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0: Hey, it's Joey and Heather. Hope you're having an amazing weekend. 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
3: A guy coughed in my face yesterday and went,
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1: 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But wait a minute, isn't this...
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1: Even for people who fall asleep easily, staying asleep can be difficult. You wake up, your mind starts to race, you can't turn those thoughts off. Sleep experts say there are a few things you can try. Cognitive shuffling. That's when you choose a random, impersonal, non-emotional word. Then for each letter of that word, think of as many words that begin with each letter as you can before moving on to the next one. It distracts your brain from stress. It also mimics the fragmented thought patterns that usually occur as you drift off to sleep. Sensory grounding is something else. That's when you work through things you can hear, feel, see, smell, or taste. That helps you to be in the moment instead of dwelling on the past or the future. Or just do a mental walkthrough of a place you know well. Familiar but neutral imagery that can calm the brain. I'm Dr. Sanjay Gupta, helping you live a better life.
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3: William Shatner has a rider for his metal show at Chicago's Riot Fest. It includes a DeLorean for transportation, a bowl of sauerkraut ready to eat, and for the city to rename a boat after him so he can captain a ship again. 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

She'll be all right. 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

0: Hey, it's Joey and Heather. Hope you're having an amazing weekend. 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
0: So he'll go, Mom, I want to go see the Minion movie. Will you buy me a ticket? So I'll go on there to buy him a ticket, but I always like pick the same aisle as other people are sitting. And the last time he saw a movie, he's like, I feel like I have the same curse that you do. Every time I go see a movie, somebody comes and sits down right next to me. And I was like, no way. I can't believe that happens to you too. But it's totally happening because those are the seats I'm buying him.
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8: I read this interesting story the other day, which was written by a colleague of mine, about why so-called, quote, admin nights are the new book club for busy adults. Now, I learned this is a term coined by journalist Chris Collin, who wrote about this life hack in the Wall Street Journal. An admin night is when people come together for a night, a fun night, while holding one another accountable to an assignment. The ones usually considered back burner tasks, the ones that you've been putting off. The person you choose to do an admin night with matters a lot, because that's your accountability partner. That's what one person told us. People love the social aspect because it can bring these boring tasks to light, make them feel more fun, and where you go matters as well. You need to have enough space and hopefully not too many distractions. And again, don't forget to leave some time for fun. I'm Dr. Sanjay Gupta, helping you live a better life.
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0: 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Remember this?
1: From MTV's Jackass and Viva La Bam. 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Bam Margera, what up?
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3: 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What can I say?
2: 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I mean, you're on the radio. You're a celebrity.
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3: Kim Kardashian spent $285,000 on a 1973 Ford Bronco. It's totally restored. Also, Kim is mourning the loss of her grandmother, Mary Jo Campbell. She was Kris Jenner's mother. Netflix is releasing a multiplayer mini golf video game at the end of the month that can be accessed on compatible TVs. It'll include more than 60 levels set in the world of Stranger Things, Squid Game, and Bridgerton.
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6: Pitbull set a world record for the largest gathering of people in bald caps. 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
3: Comedians Tom Segura and Christina Pazitsky are splitting after 20 years of marriage. 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Jelly Roll says he can't have a cheat meal because the addict in him comes out and becomes a 5-day food bender. 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
10: Yeah, it's okay to have a bad meal. 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

0: 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Hope you're having an amazing weekend. 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

0: 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Thank you for going on this 25-year journey with us. 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
9: A better life with Dr. Sanjay Gupta.
10: We've all been there. In a boring meeting, a long lecture, struggling to stay awake. No matter how hard you try, you nod off. And that is never a good look. Aside from the obvious, making sure you're getting enough sleep, there are a couple quick pick-me-ups that experts recommend before you take your seat. If you have time, you might try to squeeze in a quick nap, just a couple minutes even. That can increase your alertness. Or try to pop outside for a quick walk, get your blood and your hormones pumping, splash some cold water on your face, or grab a cup of coffee, obviously. If you're not a caffeine drinker, even just taking small sips of water throughout your meeting could be enough to keep you awake. Of course, you could also make a point to engage in the meeting. You're not likely to fall asleep while you're actually talking. I'm Dr. Sanjay Gupta, helping you live a better life.
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12: Tom Holland got ghosted by fan favorite Norwegian soccer player Erling Haaland. 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

0: 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Hope you're having an amazing weekend. 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

0: 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A good Monday morning to you. Hope you had a great weekend, because we want to hear all about it coming up in the best part of your weekend. 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
1: 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It's going to be hot this week. 100 today, 102 tomorrow and Wednesday. That's your Fox 25 forecast. Kim Kardashian bought a 1973 Ford Bronco to use at her summer home in Idaho. What did she pay for it? $285,000. It was completely remodeled by a company called Velocity Restoration. So while it looks classic on the outside, it's probably super nice on the inside. I want a summer home in Idaho.
0: Why Idaho?
1: Ford Bronco. Idaho is beautiful. It's kind of considered like one of the last frontier areas. You know what I mean? Like, it's like there's a lot of land that you can buy. It's got a lot of rivers and mountains, but it's kind of undiscovered. It's not like super touristy there
2: yet. Kind of like Wyoming or something.
1: Yeah.
2: Montana.
1: Yeah, like kind of like that. But even like Montana and Glacier and all those areas, they're getting to be like so touristy.
0: Right.
1: Idaho's kind of considered one place that's not. But like if you want to go rafting or something, Idaho has all the good rivers.
0: And potatoes.
1: And yes, also potatoes too. Mm-hmm. In related news, Kim is mourning the loss of her grandmother. Kris Jenner's mother, Mary Jo MJ Campbell, passed away at the age of 91. Kim called her my best friend, my gossip buddy, my forever twin. And said, quote, I know you're up in heaven looking at all of our Instagram posts from you and your sneaky Insta accounts you would always use. Like her fake, like she must have had fake Instagram accounts.
0: Her grandmother did?
1: Yeah.
0: That's great.
1: I know, I love that.
2: She was literally an Instagram.
1: I like that.
0: That's a good point. Yeah.
1: Yeah. I want a Bronco. My parents had a tan and red one. That's the one I would want.
0: Right?
1: Yeah.
0: All right. I read this story. After I just paid my cringeworthy electric bill of $301.29.
1: Ooh, I'm not there yet. Mine was $260 this month.
0: Luke Skywalker's lightsaber sold at an auction for $3.75 million, which set a new record for a screen-used Star Wars prop.
1: You have a clip, I think.
2: It's just the Star Wars theme.
1: Oh, it is. Sorry.
0: I did find a clip, because this is the lightsaber that Mark Hamill used in The Empire Strikes Back during Luke's face-off with Darth Vader.
3: There is no escape. Don't make me destroy you, Luke. You do not yet realize your importance. You have only begun to discover your power. Join me, and I will complete your training. With our combined strength, we can end this destructive conflict and bring order to the galaxy.
4: I'll never join you!
3: If you only knew the power of the dark side. Obi-Wan never told you what happened to your father.
4: He told me enough!
3: No, I am your father.
2: Oh, snap. Daddy issues.
0: There it is.
4: It's not true. That's impossible.
0: There we go.
2: Is that recorded on a rock?
0: Yeah. I think so.
1: What was that last part?
0: He said, no, that's not true. That's impossible. Classic.
1: I do this story just because it's very random, but William Shatner is going to debut tracks from his upcoming heavy metal album. Yes, you heard that right. At a show called Riot Fest, which happens September 18th in Chicago. Shatner is scheduled to perform on Sunday the 20th. He's already sent the organizers his rider. The rider includes, he demands Chicago. The writer includes demands on Chicago itself, so he's asking for the city to meet some of these requests. He wants the city to rename a boat in his honor so he can captain a ship again, and he should be allowed to sing Take Me Out to the Ball Game at a Chicago baseball game. For his performance, Shatner wants Fire Breathers, an intro video by Gwar, and a DeLorean instead of a golf cart for transport. Backstage, he wants a dressing room called Shatner's Shack, Shag Shack. 4 feet of Polish sausage, a Montreal Canadiens hockey sweater signed by John Stamos, 8 pallets of Faygo specifically not to be shared with the insane clown posse who are also on the bill, 1 pair of white socks and 1 pair of underwear, an assortment of adoptable puppies from a reputable nonprofit shelter, a bowl of sauerkraut ready to eat, and a bouquet of flowers in a vase. Shatner's 95 years old. He'll be the oldest performer at Riot Fest, but not by much. Iggy Pop will be there too, and he's 79. There are lots of bands that are going to be at Riot Fest. 21 Pilots, Alanis Morissette, Pierce the Veil, Morrissey, Rise Against, Elvis Costello, The Pixies, Nos, Bad Religion, Patti Smith, Pennywise, Alkaline Trio, and The Sex Pistols.
0: Wow.
1: Yeah.
0: That's a unique group of artists.
5: What a great writer.
1: Yeah, and how totally random.
0: Surely it's just for fun, right?
1: Surely it's a joke.
0: To get publicity.
1: I bet he really does want to sing at the Cubs game.
0: Right. Yeah.
2: The sauerkraut, all that. That's all just...
0: That's
1: 8 cases of yogurt.
2: Faygo.
1: Isn't Faygo yogurt?
2: No, that's the drink. Like, the Insane Clown Posse has these their own drink that's like orange and different flavors and stuff. And it's like, I don't know, like a slice or a Fanta or something.
0: I think Faygo I used to drink when I was a kid.
2: But they spray it on each other at shows.
1: Oh, I had no idea about that. Faygo is an iconic Detroit-born soda brand founded in 1907.
0: Yeah, I used to drink it when I was a kid.
1: No kidding.
0: Yeah.
1: I've never even seen that logo before.
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11: Now seems as good a time as any to remind you, you don't always have to take healthy habits to the extreme. 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
3: William Shatner has a rider for his metal show at Chicago's Riot Fest. It includes a DeLorean for transportation, a bowl of sauerkraut ready to eat, and for the city to rename a boat after him so he can captain a ship again. Shaq is the proud owner of the world's first 1964 Chevy Impala boat. 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

0: 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Good morning. Happy Monday to you. We are ready to go this morning. Hey, we have a brand new flyaway. Tame Impala will tell you all about it coming up this morning. And we want to hear the best part of your weekend as well. Heather's looking at your Fox 25 first warning weather.
1: 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We could even see up to 105 this week. That's your Fox 25 first warning weather.
0: Well, what do we got at the theater, Craig, the movie guy?
2: It's another J-Man special. The Odyssey, another one built for you, Joey. This is a 10 out of 10 for you. You're going to want to see it immediately again after you watch it. This is right up your alley, exactly what you want in a movie. It's a big, sweeping epic from Chris Nolan, one of the legendary living filmmakers, and it clocks in under 3 hours, which is nice. It's more like, I think the official runtime says 252, but I think it wrapped up at like 240, so you're not in there for the long haul. And believe it or not, the Odyssey has not been adapted, like a one-for-one adaptation of Homer's Odyssey. They've never made a movie out of it. A lot of movies have used pieces and have been inspired by the Odyssey, but there's not been a definitive Odyssey, even though there's tons of translations. So this is kind of interesting that Christopher Nolan's taking a swipe at it. Matt Damon is playing Odysseus. He's a former general leading warriors of Ithaca on a epic battle at Troy. So you see the sacking of Troy, which is probably one of the best set pieces of the year. Just awesome sequence. And then getting those soldiers back home is tough. He gets caught up in a bunch of adventures and trials and tribulations. The whole journey takes about 20 years for him to come back home. Meanwhile, Ithaca, Penelope, played by Anne Hathaway, is just waiting for Odysseus to come back. The Ithaca itself is kind of crumbling. It's without leadership. There's a bunch of suitors that want to take her hand so they can rule. The young son, played by Tom Holland, is not old enough to take the reins yet. So a lot of people are trying to swoop in and take power. And it's told in one of those like classic Christopher Nolan ways where it's like, afflicted man, he doesn't know if all the stuff that he's done in his life has hurt or helped people, and he's really guilt-ridden about it, and he's trying to get back home, and the story's kind of told in pieces. Back and forth, you're seeing memories and hearing stories about the great Odysseus as he's trying to make his way back, and Nolan shot this practically and tried to limit the amount of CGI involved, so there's a lot of puppetry and real life locations in Iceland and Scotland and London. It looks awesome. And it's just really great. It's 96% on Rotten Tomatoes. And I think that it's just going to be a huge win at the box office and much needed, and lives up to the expectation of the most anticipated film of the year.
0: So how is
3: Matt Damon?
0: How is he as Odysseus?
2: He's great. So Nolan made the decision to like, okay, so Matt Damon's American. He's just going to talk like Matt Damon, and then everyone's just going to match that American accent. So everyone has just a generic American accent.
1: Is They're that not weird? Gonna do any...
2: No, I think it's less weird than like a bunch of people doing fake British accents that were probably not era appropriate anyway to ancient Greece.
1: Okay.
0: I Heather and Nug think that they should be using British accents.
1: Any accents.
2: I mean, but it's probably not accurate. I think that's the way that like old Hollywood would have done it.
0: Yeah, right.
1: But like, I is stupid. An accent is an accent. I would never go, well, that's the wrong accent. But an American accent, that's wrong.
2: There was one moment where Elliot Page says something like kind of modern, and it's like, oh, that seems like lingo of the modern age that kind of pinged my radar for a second. But other than that, the accents really didn't bother me.
4: Troy is lit.
2: She says something, or I'm sorry, he says something like, you know, tell the stories about me, and make sure you add some other stuff in there too. Like huh?
1: Have you seen how hot Elliot Page's girlfriend is?
2: No.
1: She's really pretty. They've been on the red carpet, you know, doing all this promotion and stuff for the movie. So I've seen several pictures and stuff of them together. So I have IMAX tickets to go see it today at 2. And we got a text already this morning from our listener, Luis, who said it's a 20 out of 10.
2: It's really good. I don't disagree. Which IMAX are you going to?
1: The AMC one.
2: That's the fake IMAX.
3: Oh, snap.
0: Fake Max.
1: Who has the real one?
2: Well, you want to get into the specifics. IMAX has very, detailed specific height requirements, and I don't think that screen height matches the IMAX parameters at Quail Springs. It does in more at the Warren Regal, but for some reason they still have the IMAX tag on the Quail Springs auditorium, which it's technically not up to snuff. So there is a couple of formats you can watch this in. You can watch this in the regular digital 2D presentation, which is in this day and age, what every movie is when you go see a movie. It's just a 2D digital presentation. AMC also offers 70 millimeter film. So they brought in a projector and it's running on film, which unheard of nowadays. All of the theaters have just gone strictly to digital. So it's really special when these films come out. I saw it in the 70 millimeter. I thought it was pretty awesome.
1: It says and greater detail IMAX. And depth, but then you don't get the improved sound and the bigger screen, right?
2: Right. IMAX has a couple of advantages also. Yeah. Taller screen, different sound. There are other markets that are also doing the duo of 70 millimeter plus IMAX, but Oklahoma City doesn't have that. They either have the IMAX or the 70 millimeter.
1: So I'm looking at the AMC website right now, and the one that I got tickets to, it says IMAX with laser. What does that mean?
2: I think that's just some sort of the digital projection system, the laser.
1: It says immersive, heart-pounding audio combined with crystal-clear images on the largest screens take you beyond the standard cinema experience. Whoa. So there's that one, the Dolby Cinema, and then the 70 millimeter. I didn't know which one to pick, so.
2: Yeah, you'll be fine. Yeah, you're not going to notice the difference greatly, but I think the screen in more is larger and actually technically IMAX regulated.
1: Gotcha.
0: Okay.
2: Or IMAX rated, whatever.
1: Yeah. Is there even anything trying to compete with that?
2: No, that's it. That's the only thing opening. And when there's always these special large format presentations, I always encourage people to go because it is fun. And the auditorium I was in last night was packed. Always a blast to see it with a ton of people. It's funny. It's if you watch a movie with a few people, it's oh my God, I'm so annoyed by these few people in here. But if it's the place is packed, it's a different feeling. Oh, this is great. I kind of love experiencing this with everybody.
1: You're so right. You're totally right. A full theater is great.
2: Yeah.
1: Five people in the theater and you want to come sit next to me, that's not so great.
0: No, right. Not at all.
1: Should I tell Craig my hack about Ellis? So my son, Ellis, my younger one, you know, that plays football or played football.
2: Yeah.
1: He's got a female friend that he's been hanging out with, and they've been going to see every movie that comes out. So
2: I know what that
0: means. Yeah, that's the neck in.
1: So he'll go, Mom, I want to go see the Minion movie. Will you buy me a ticket? So I'll go on there to buy him a ticket, but I always pick the same aisle as other people are sitting. And the last time he saw a movie, he's like, I feel like I have the same curse that you do. Every time I go see a movie, somebody comes and sits down right next to me. And I was like, no way. I can't believe that happens to you too. But it's totally happening because those are the seats I'm buying him.
2: That's hilarious. You have to do that.
1: Yeah. Yes. You have to do that.
2: Oh my gosh. Well, what a move.
1: What Genius. A move.
0: I mean, surely he's smart enough to wait till the movie starts and then go and move seats, right?
1: He said he got up to move seats because somebody sat right next to him. He was like, so we got up to move, but the lady looked over at the person she was with and rubbed her two pointer fingers together like kissing sign about them moving. And he was like, I was so embarrassed, I just sat back down.
0: Oh my gosh.
2: Good on her.
4: Little C block.
0: Right.
1: I know, right?
0: Yeah.
1: That's exactly right.
0: People need to mind their business.
1: So I Venmoed her $5.
0: There you go. Craig, tell everybody where they can read your movie reviews.
2: Letterboxd. Craig Singer at Letterboxd.
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0: All right, Craig, the movie guy. 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

0: 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A good Monday morning to you. 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
0: Rick Ross.

0: You tell your uncle, Aaron Lewis.
1: What?
2: Get out of here.
1: What about the lighters? Is this Aaron Lewis?
2: Yeah.
0: It's called Give My Country Back.
2: Give My Country Back.

0: That's right.
1: Merc. Okay, that's enough of that. I'm sorry. Also, tell your uncle what?
2: What was that?
1: I don't know.
0: Hey, you're the type that takes countries.
1: So give it back, Adam. Tell your uncle Tesla has a new album.
0: I give a little bit. It's covers. I give a little bit of my life for you. Because you needed this.
1: It's called Homage.
0: Homage?
1: Oh, homage. My bad.
0: Oh, okay. Okay.
1: No, homage. Trying to make some front page driving news. Sonny,
2: if you want it, here it is. Every single one of these originals are better.
1: Agreed.
0: I agree, yeah.
1: Have you guys heard of a band called Motionless in White?
2: No.
1: Me neither.
0: They're a rock band.
1: All right, this is featuring Skylar Grey. That's weird.
0: Did it not play? Oh. If you ever leave, this is Ellis coming to an Ellis playlist near you.
2: I'm sure.
1: Was Skylar Grey on American Idol?
0: No, I don't know if she was, but
2: you're
0: I know she had.
2: You're not allowed to ask any more questions.
0: She had a hit song.
2: Don't flip me off.
0: Let me find her song.
2: Happen.
0: Skylar Grey sang on Diddy's song "I'm Coming Home."
2: I feel like this is gonna get real hard. Is it?
0: I think it's a remix, right? So it's like gonna get dancey. But I think you're right. It does get heavier.
1: She never was a contestant, but she did perform with Diddy on a 2011 episode. I wonder if she ever got to went to the freak-offs.
0: Maybe. She was maybe freak-off adjacent. Mm. She maybe walked by a room where a freak-off was happening and was like, not for me.
1: All right.
0: I'm going to grab an hors d'oeuvre, though.
1: Right.
2: Just take a toothpick and an olive.
1: And our final release, Gracie Abrams' Daughter from Hell is out today. I'm a crack in the pavement. I'm a slipknot. I'm afraid that my fortress is a glass box.
0: I should know what I'm playing, but I forgot. So Daughter from Hell means that her dad is J.J. Abrams.
2: So that means they've been beefing.
0: Maybe.
1: And I want you so badly, but I close off. She's got a very unique look. But I guess not. Now you can
2: watch me hit the wall. Hit the wall. I just hit the wall. I think she's really talented, but the fact that there's some nepotism involved is disappointing.
1: What does nepotism mean?
2: It's probably worth a Google, friend.
0: Yeah. Nepotism's how they took this country.
1: We'll give it back. Can we go back to Aaron Lewis?
2: Yeah, no, give my country back.
1: I think we're fine.
2: Oh, I want to hear it.
1: Oh, really?
2: Yeah,
1: so bad.
2: It's so bad.
1: I'd much rather play this.
0: No, okay, I just wait 15 minutes.
1: This is for Heather. If you don't like my country,
2: give my country back. Okay. I don't mind. It's a double entendre because is he talking about his music?

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1: Let's go!
0: It's a weekend of fun for the whole family and your chance to experience the premier youth flag football event of the summer.
2: You will not see a catch better than this.
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0: 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Good morning. Happy Monday to you. We are ready to go this morning. Hey, we have a brand new flyaway. Tame Impala will tell you all about it coming up this morning. And we want to hear the best part of your weekend as well. Heather's looking at your Fox 25 first warning weather.
1: It's going to be hot all week long. 100 today, 102 tomorrow and Wednesday. We could even see up to 105 this week. That's your Fox 25 first warning weather. Will you pick up Craig real fast? And then I'll do the forecast. And then I also got fired from my first job at Anthony's because I was working in the juniors department, but I kept going over to the boys department to hang out with them.
2: Oh, that's three fires, Mrs. Heather.
1: Those are like my first three jobs, all three fires.
2: Oh, my gosh, Joey.
1: Never since then.
0: Yes.
2: Have you been fired?
0: Never.
2: Never. Yeah, I'm in the no fire club. I should have been fired for an offense that I did. Well, the statute of limitations is not up yet, but
1: Never fired.
2: Never fired.
1: Nug, have you been fired?
3: I don't think so.
0: I mean, no. I've changed jobs before where I had to, like, you know, give my 2-week notice.
2: Yeah.
0: Resigned, but I've never been fired.
3: I've no-showed a job.
0: Really?
3: I think I've told this story a million times on the air. It's like I worked at McDonald's when I was in high school. And then I left and I moved here and I was like, well, I'll just go back to McDonald's. And I went back there and immediately hated it. Remember why I left in the first place. And then I just didn't show up and I just dropped off my clip-on tie in the drive-thru window.
0: In the drive-thru, huh?
3: It was in the drive-thru.
2: Oh, my gosh.
3: I said, here's my clip-on.
1: And then you peeled out, right?
3: Mm-hmm.
1: Yes.
0: So, hey, they gave you special clip-on ties?
3: Yeah.
0: What, do they have, like, the golden arches on them or something?
3: I don't know. Yeah, probably something like that. Something themed.
0: Right.
3: Some Big Macs on it.
1: Okay, I feel like we all got to know each other a little better.
0: My mom and dad were both like, never, ever burn any bridges out there. Because you never know.
1: I never meant to burn bridges. I was usually trying to build bridges, which is what got me fired. Because my first job in the food court, that was because we had a little barter system going, and that is not right.
2: Where were
0: That's
2: you,
0: not right.
2: What were you bartering?
1: Well, like, you remember my friend Penny?
2: Yeah.
1: So I worked at Orange Julius, and Penny worked across the way at Corn Dog on a Stick. And we had a friend named Sean that worked at Camelot, and then we had a friend that worked at Chick-fil-A. And so we would just kind of like, you know, we would do some trading, and that's not right. You shouldn't do that. I was young and stupid.
2: No. So this was like outside of the purview of management.
1: Oh, yeah. Yeah.
2: I worked at the movie theater in Norman, and we had a pretty sweet deal with the pizza shuttle next door. And it was like, hey, we want to get some pizzas. Like, you want some free movie passes? But both managers were involved, like, in both places.
1: Oh.
2: So every once in a while, you get, like, a great free pizza shuttle pizza.
1: Oh, yeah. This was definitely more of an underground operation.
0: Yeah, so... Yeah, but either way, like, I guess if management's involved, they're part of the problem, right?
1: Yeah.
0: Like, but, I mean, it's not your product to barter with.
1: No, it's totally not. Right. Absolutely not. It was not right. I see that now. Ethically not right.
0: Right.
1: But, I was 16. And then, and then the coffee shop deal, that was another thing. I was trying to build bridges. I was trying to make friends. And I got fired for that. And then, And then the Anthony's thing, I just didn't like to stay in my department. There was never anybody over there, and all the fun guys were in the men's department, so I would just go over there, and then I got fired for that, too.
0: Wow, you must have done it a lot to get fired for not being in your department.
1: I was given a couple of opportunities to not do it, and then I just gave them one.
0: Yeah.
1: But the guy that worked over there was my friend, so I would go over there and hang out. It's, you know, I've been this way my whole life,
0: needed, you guys. What if somebody needed help in the juniors department? You wouldn't be there to help them.
1: It was self-explanatory.
0: They might have wanted your fashion knowledge.
1: It could have been.
0: Yeah.
1: I mean, I would say that I kept an eye on it. It wasn't a big store.
0: Right.
1: That's where we are.
0: Yeah.
2: That's hilarious. And I'm sure it wasn't getting flooded with people just like, oh, I don't know how to shop. What am I looking at?
1: Yeah, there was hardly anyone in there. Like, right after that is when the whole thing went to, like, you know, it became Kohl's, but it was like several.
3: Stage. Yeah,
1: that's
3: stage.
1: Right. That's right.
0: Rip Anthony's.
1: Yeah.
0: And so Stage is still a thing, though, right?
1: No, Stage turned to Kohl's, right?
0: Oh, is that
3: I think
0: right?
3: Some of them did, yeah.
1: Maybe not all of them, but I think some of them. maybe it's just the space and not any sort of an affiliate thing.
0: You should go back and work there again.
1: At Kohl's?
0: Yeah.
1: I'd work at Sephora to get that discount.
0: That's right.
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0: Our very own Bobby the Italian Stallion is going to be a father. How about that?
3: Awesome.
1: Congratulations to Bobby and Jada. They made the big announcement this morning.
0: Yes, Bobby from the number one night show is going to be a pops.
5: It's great news. 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
0: Yes, I totally remember.
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0: Little putt-putt. 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
5: And now he's a man. 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

0: Oh my God, it's so hot.
1: How hot is it?
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1: Good morning. Happy Monday. It's the Joey and Heather Morning Show, 6:34. And it is going to be hot all week long. It's already 76 outside. For reference, last week it was like 70 every day. So we're already on the jump, 6 degrees hotter.
2: Does it say a high for today?
1: 98 is the high today. Okay. But then 102 tomorrow.
4: Oh, gosh.
1: And then triple digits all week long. No chance for rain. Maybe on Friday, but we'll see. It always looks so crazy to me when, like, on my little paper when it's all 100-degree days. So, yes, going to be very hot this week. But we've got a lot to do to get the show going. Joey is going to weigh in. He was down last week to 188. He had been over 190. So we're still laying off the gravy to try to get him to 180. So we'll see where he's at this week and what edition it is, how many casseroles and such that he has, such as.
2: How many Asian dishes did he have?
1: Yeah. Plus, we've got some flyaways that we're doing. One to see Kehlani, one to see Tame Impala. And we'll give you those keywords and tell you about those trips this morning. We'll want to hear all about the best part of your weekend. We'll tell you about the best part of our weekend. And you can always text us yours at 405-591-9899. Text me about anything you want to talk about. So like I said, very hot all week long. We're going to take a break. The Hollywood Buzz is coming back, coming up. And Nate Bargatze has your funny next.
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22: A better life with Dr. Sanjay Gupta.
23: Across the country right now, at this very moment, there are probably arguments taking place about who's doing more of the housework, the homework, the shuttling of kids from this activity to that. It's true. By and large, women do more of this than men, but doesn't have to be that way. And if you and your spouse can level that playing field, it's going to make both of you and your kids happier. Psychologist Yelena Kecmanovic says this might be how you get there. As hard as it might be at first, try to think of your partner like a teammate, not an adversary. Learn how to do some of the chores your partner does to get a better understanding of how much effort something takes. And finally, take the time to acknowledge what the other person is doing. And every now and then, even express your appreciation. That'll go a long way. I'm Dr. Sanjay Gupta, helping you live a better life.
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0: 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Heather's got your Fox 25 first warning weather.
1: 98 degrees today, 102 tomorrow, then 100 or low 100s through the entire week. Overnight lows in the mid-70s. It's 76 right now.
0: All right. 6:48 here on the Joey and Heather Morning Show. Coming up, we got your Hollywood Buzz. Sorry, I'm still having headphone issues with my little deal here. Not sure what's going on.
1: You say you had a short in them?
0: That's what it feels like. I think it's this cord.
1: Those things need to be replaced.
0: I don't think so. You know, even the headphones I'm using for DJing, I tried using in here, and they still sound like robotic. So I don't know. I think maybe because these are analog, maybe.
2: Won't your dumb brain catch up to the headphones?
0: No, it won't. And that's the only reason why I haven't replaced them, because I've tried 3 different sets of headphones, and for whatever reason, it makes you sound like a robot, to where this just sounds like me.
1: Like, maybe you should try mine, and if you like those, then you'll know that they're okay, because mine are, like, I've had them forever, but they're only, like, $75.
0: Yeah.
2: That's a no.
0: No, I'm just saying, sure. Yeah, but they're old, too, right?
1: They're pretty old. I should replace them. Just the cover on the ear pads is starting to come off a little bit, but they still sound really good.
0: Yeah. Well, that's like these. These still sound really good. They're just falling apart.
1: These don't look very good at all.
0: I don't know what the difference is in the headphones, like why they sound like that and these don't.
1: I don't know. Can you just reorder another pair of those?
0: I doubt it. I don't think they probably make these anymore, but or I could just buy a new cord and keep the dream alive.
1: No, bury those. We're going to bury them.
0: I think that is definitely
2: going to take them out to a field and shoot them.
1: Yes. We're going to recreate the scene from Office Space with the printer.
0: Is it Sabotage that plays when they go after
1: No,
0: it?
1: No, it's
2: Damn It Feels Good to Be a Gangster.
0: Yeah. Oh, that's it.
2: Or Die MF by, who is it?
1: I don't know. I thought you were right the first time.
0: No, I think that's a different scene.
2: Yeah, Damn It Feels Good to Be a Gangster's playing in one scene.
0: Yeah.
1: Not when they're stomping on the printer out in the field?
0: I don't think so.
2: It's that die, mother.
1: Either way.
2: It's the Ghetto Boys.
1: Yeah, okay. We'll play both songs.
0: Send me that to the Sonys. These are classics. All right, 6:51, it is time to get to our funny. We have Nate Bargatze this morning.
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4: I went to career day for my daughter's school, and I get what I do is very fun. But I was nervous because I'm there with real people and they're smart. So I was hoping to sit at a table alone. They put me at a table with a surgeon, which I think they did it on purpose. Almost to show the kids, here's the difference between reading. So the kids like come up, you know, and they're like, what subjects do you use for comedy? And I was like, I don't even know what the subjects they're taking. I was like, I do English. I do mostly English on stage. They asked him, how long do you go to school to be a surgeon? You know, and he's like 54 years or whatever. It's like a... And they asked me, they're like, how long to be a comedian? I was like, you're good now. So... Look, finish elementary school, make your parents happy, but then I'd get out and get after it.
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1: Taking a look at the streets this morning, no accidents currently working, although there is some road construction where it's reduced down to two lanes on I-44 eastbound between Northwest Expressway and Western. Oklahoma heat is on. 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
0: All right, it is 6:58 and coming up, we have your Hollywood Buzz. Heather, what's our top story this morning?
1: Talk a little bit about the World Cup finale yesterday. Also, Jelly Roll and Bunny XO's divorce is final. That was quick.
0: All right. That story and more coming up next. It is 6:58. Here's Billie Eilish on Kiss.

KYIS, Oklahoma City, a Cumulus Media station. Wake up with Joey and Heather in the morning and vibe with today's best music all day. Right here. 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

0: 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Heather's got your Fox 25 first warning weather.
1: 98 degrees today, 75 the low tonight, 102 tomorrow, 100 on Wednesday. It's 76 right now.
0: Oh, the old Nick Lachey.
1: Huh? Oh, 98 degrees
0: today. Love it.
1: I see what you did there.
0: Let's get into that Hollywood buzz, shall we?
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1: Did you guys watch the final World Cup game?
0: I was so excited to watch it, so I celebrated by spending all my time bartending while it was on.
1: Oh, in the afternoon?
0: Yeah. I didn't get to watch any of it.
1: Oh. Did you know?
3: I did not watch any of it.
1: No.
0: I glanced up and saw like 20 seconds of Post Malone's performance. But of course, no. There was no sound on.
1: Did Post Malone perform?
0: Yeah, he opened the FIFA.
1: I thought you meant the halftime. I was going to say, I don't think
0: No, he wasn't the halftime. He was one of the people in the intro.
1: Oh, I didn't see that part. It was on all day at my house, or however long it lasted. It felt like all day. But I was doing other things. I was in and out. But I did see the halftime performance. Spain won the World Cup yesterday. 1-0, which we have a clip of.
4: Hooks it in. Williams battling, knocks it down. It's free. It's a goal. Will that be the goal that wins Spain their second World Cup title? Spain, for the second time in their history, have won.
1: So it cracks me up because the whole time that like the time is running out for the game, you know,
0: and the extra time.
1: Yeah. They're like, they've got 45 seconds left. And it's like, listen, if they haven't scored in 3 hours, like 45 seconds, what are the chances? And not that it would never happen, but like, of course it didn't happen because they hadn't been able to score the whole game.
0: It happens sometimes. So I did see some of the highlights. So the guy from Argentina got 2 yellow cards. So there at the end of the game, they were only playing with 10 players. Yeah. So 2 yellows equals a red. So he's out. So they have to play a man down.
1: Ah.
0: So they were just trying to play defense. I would assume to get it to penalty kicks. But they didn't quite get there.
1: Well, there were a ton of celebrities there, including Matt Damon, Jay-Z and Beyonce, Timothée Chalamet and Kylie Jenner, Will Ferrell, David and Victoria Beckham, Kevin Hart, Serena Williams, Javier Bardem, John Hamm, Adrian Brody, Richard Gere, Trevor Noah, New York Knicks champs Jalen Brunson and Karl Anthony Towns, Julia Garner, Jason Sudeikis, Dwayne Wade and Gabrielle Union, Rob Gronkowski and Anya Taylor-Joy. That's not even all of them. But
0: yeah, that's just some.
1: Like Joey said, Post Malone kicked off with a performance that included a new track called Chrome Heartbreaker.
0: Oh, do I have that one?
1: I don't think so.
0: I don't think I have that one.
1: But I did watch the halftime show, which was really good. Madonna was there, Shakira, Justin Bieber, BTS, and Dr. Teeth and the Electric Mayhem playing Seven Nation Army. So we do have some of those. The Muppets were there.
0: I did watch a clip. Here's Madonna.
3: So she just...
0: That's kind of a cool mashup.
3: She's singing over a track, I guess.
1: I don't even think her mic was on, honestly.
3: Yeah.
1: Madonna's 67 years old. And she looks great.
0: She got peptides, baby.
1: She was riding out on like this, like, open air Jeep. And one is like, there's a dancer or somebody behind her that's just gripping her for dear life. You know, like, don't let this old lady fall out of this Jeep. And everything was great. But then they had her get out of the car and walk out onto the field. And you kind of go like, yeah, she's 70. I mean, she walks like a 70-year-old, you know. But she's great and she looked great. And, like, you know, you're glad she was there.
0: Yeah.
1: Shakira's 48 years old, which surprised me. She was also part of the performance. Justin Bieber was there, and he really did perform live. I don't know if we do have a.
0: Do
1: clip
0: we want
1: of
0: to
1: that?
0: Do the Ted Lasso intro?
1: Oh yeah,
0: because that's pretty funny. So if you watch Ted Lasso, Coach Beard and you know Ted Lasso came out to do the intro.
5: Coach, I gotta say, the first half of halftime knocked my darn socks off.
6: Spectacular, baby.
5: I mean, how the heck is anyone gonna be able to follow that?
6: Gonna be tough.
5: Yep. Yeah, you know what I think we need? We need some heart. You know, someone that has some soul. You know, someone who can bring the love. Who? You think of what I'm thinking?
6: One step ahead of you, Coach.
5: You always are. All right, young man, let's go. It's your big shot. Okay. Now listen to me. Go out there. Don't be nervous. Nobody's watching. All right? Make us proud.
0: This is Justin's performance.
1: I know these guys are used to playing stadiums and good stuff, morning, but the fact that the audio was so good.
0: I know, right? It was impressive.
1: Surprised me.

0: baby.
1: Yeah, I saw a clip last night when I got home. He killed it.
0: He did. He sounded really good. Yeah. And then Shakira killed it. Like, I mean, it was a great performance all the way around. If you were wondering, for winning the World Cup, Spain gets $50 million. Argentina gets $33 million. England gets $29 million. And France got $27 million. Even the teams that didn't get out of the group stage got $9 million apiece. FIFA doled out $655 million in prize money. On top of the $1.5 million each team got to cover their own cost for preparations.
1: The question is, how much money did Bunny XO get?
2: Oh.
0: All right, listen, you want me to do that story next? Jelly Roll and Bunny XO.
1: Oh, hang on. Let me get my props in. That's pretty solid.
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4: Come on. I ain't asking for the world here. I'm just asking for an 8 ball and $2 million.
2: That's it. That's all he wants.
0: That sounds fair. That's fair to me. Yes, Jelly Roll and Bunny XO have already finalized their divorce. A source said Jelly is a very generous person by nature and wanted to make sure the divorce was handled fairly and respectfully. They also added that he's doing really well and he's been focused on his tour and his health, saying he's in a good place. The exact details aren't known, but they'll be splitting up everything like homes, cars, and an aircraft. Jelly will also make a one-time confidential lump sum payment to Bunny, so there will be no alimony claims made in court. Their agreement also includes a provision to prohibit them from trash-talking the other. Bunny seems to be doing okay, too. On Friday, she posted a tour of her new home.
1: Well, it sounds like they're at least being, like, cordial, or I don't know if that's the word you
0: amicable.
1: Use. Amicable about it.
0: Yeah.
1: You know, which is a good thing. No kids, right? They don't have any children.
0: I think he does, maybe, right? Like one
1: but
0: kid.
1: Not together,
0: but not
1: though.
0: Together.
1: Yeah. That always simplifies things a
0: is
1: little bit.
0: Is that right? I don't think they
1: I
0: have
1: think,
0: kids.
1: I don't think they have any children.
2: I'm pretty sure he does, though. I don't know if it's one or two or.
1: Yeah, I don't think they have any together.
0: Let's see here. They do not have biological children together, but they share a blended family.
1: All right, that's a wrap on your Hollywood Buzz.
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0: 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Heather's got your Fox 25 first warning weather.
1: Sunny today with a high of 98, clear with a low of 74. Mostly sunny with a high of 102 tomorrow. Then same thing through the end of the week. It's 76 right now.
0: Okay. It is 7:27 here on the Joey and Heather Morning Show. It is time for Lay Off the Gravy and Get to 180. Thank you, Olivia.
1: You were really good last week. You were down like 3 pounds or something.
0: Yeah, I don't think it's this week going to be a thing.
2: You kind of trailed off. What were you saying? You said something. And then you started mumbling.
0: Well, because this is going to be a Deem Lau edition.
2: I did speculate that he would have an Asian dish.
0: You're right. It's kind of been my kryptonite lately.
1: Asian food itself isn't inherently fattening.
0: Well, yes, but I like me a noodle and a rice, so a little pad thai. And then the Thai fried rice that's got pineapple in it. I love it.
1: Pineapple is a fruit?
0: Uh-huh. Uh-huh. Okay.
1: Are we talking a late night meal?
0: Jeez. And then I had a little moment on Saturday. I was great. I didn't do anything on Saturday. And I had to get me some Domino's late night. So I went for the combo, 2-topping medium and pasta.
1: And pasta?
0: And pasta. I didn't eat all of it. I only ate 2 pieces of the pizza and half the pasta.

0: So I kept myself within reason. But I can't imagine that I'm about to get naked and get on this scale and it's going to be lower than it was last week.
1: It might be. You never know. I feel like it's always the times that you doubt it that it is the best.
0: I bartended last night and, you know, it was warm. And so, like, I was completely drenched when I left. So, maybe.
1: Maybe.
0: Maybe.
1: Last week was 188.1.
0: Oh, and gym.
1: You went to the gym?
2: No,
0: I said maybe I should go to the gym.
2: Oh, well.
1: Yeah, well.
2: You just said gym, and I assumed you went to the gym.
0: All of my fancy underwear are getting holes in them. That is not cool.
2: Too much pasta.
1: They don't stay fancy.
0: I mean, for $33 a pop, they should.
1: Okay. I bet you put them through rigorous.
0: All right, rigorous. I need to channel my
2: dim lao.
0: My inner Lionel Messi. What?
2: Too much dim lao.
0: That's right. So good. What was that last week?
1: 188.1.
0: Come on, Danny DeVito. Try one more time.
1: That's he's on his scale.
2: The only thing you guys know, there's a picture of Danny DeVito, Frank Reynolds.
0: Yeah, because I need some motivation.
2: Yeah.
0: Come on, Frank. Okay. It could be worse. 188.6.
1: All right, see, week, so I told you.
0: Half a pound. But I blew it this weekend.
1: Not too bad.
0: Yeah. Here's one of the problems. Like, I eat out too much, and I'm not going to put anybody on blast, but a lot of the places I go, you know what? I'm going to eat the healthy option, and I start looking. There literally is not one health, like, super healthy option.
1: Yeah.
0: So, that is a struggle for me.
1: Maybe you should meal prep or make some things at the house.
0: Yeah, well, that's going to be the only option, is to eat at home. Because that's the only way I'm going to be able to, like, eat healthy. So.
1: I had rotisserie chicken and air-fried vegetables for dinner last night, and it was not good at all.
0: It wasn't?
1: No. Fried rice with pineapple sounds delicious.
0: It was really good. Chicken fried rice. Yeah, tied. Okay. There you go. Lay off the gravy or the dim lao and get to 180.
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0: 98.9 Kiss FM, the Joey and Heather Morning Show. That's Tame Impala. Dracula, that's the remix featuring Jenny. And we're about to give you that keyword to win a trip to see Tame Impala in Denver. But first, Heather's got your Fox 25 first warning weather.
1: 98 degrees today, 75 the low tonight, 102 tomorrow, then 100 on Wednesday. It's 76 outside right now.
0: Tame Impala.
1: This would be a good show.
0: Is on their Deadbeat tour right now. And we want to send you to see them in Denver.
1: It's a weekend getaway to Denver with flights, hotel, and tickets to see Tame Impala live in concert. Can you drive to Denver? Sure, but this is way better because you're going to fly straight there. And all you've got to do to get registered is text in our keyword today. Our first keyword is Tame. Text it to 95819. Again, this is a two-night hotel stay, round trip, airfare for two, and then two tickets to see them in Denver.
2: So that was Taint?
1: No, no. Tame.
2: T-A-I-N-T, Taint?
0: No, Tame.
1: T-A-M-E.
0: Tame.
1: But for you, yes, Taint.
2: Taint Impaler.
1: Text it in right now.
2: Name of my band.
0: That does sound like a band you would... Would you be the front man or just like a drummer or keys?
2: I'd be
0: or...
2: in between.
0: Just in between one of the two?
2: I'd be in between.
0: Yeah. You'd be playing smutch?
2: I'd be in the smutch position.
0: Yeah. I got you. Yeah. All right, Tame is your keyword. Hey, best part of your weekend. We want to hear about it. Go ahead and text it to us right now on the Lucky Star Kiss hotline. Tell us something good at 405-591-9899, and we'll get that kicked off next.
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1: Biggest Sora.
2: Slow traffic right now. I-35 northbound between 19th and I-40. Also some road construction where the roadway is reduced to two lanes at I-44 eastbound between Expressway and Western. If your drain's moving slow, it's time. 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

0: 98.9 Kiss FM, the Joey and Heather Morning Show, Ella Langley. Choosing Texas on Kiss. I just saw that she's going to be the spokesperson for something. Oh, American Eagle.
1: Oh, really?
0: Yeah, and the first ad like has her in like some like Daisy Dukes and cowboy boots.
1: Does she look good?
0: She does.
1: Yeah.
0: I mean, it's not a look I would probably go for.
2: I suggested American Eagle, and nobody really listened to me.
0: Their marketing department really should put you on staff.
2: I miss my calling, you guys.
0: I know.
1: I think I got on some sort of algorithm now to get American Eagle ads all the time, and they've got some cute stuff.
0: Yeah?
1: I don't know. I always just thought it was more like for teenagers or whatever, but they got some cute stuff.
0: What do they? They still do men's clothes, don't they?
1: I believe so, yeah.
0: Yeah. Yeah, that's what I always thought. I thought it was for teenagers.
1: Yeah, maybe not. 98 degrees today, 102 tomorrow, 100 on Wednesday, and it's 76 right now.
0: What is it that Craig the Movie Guy always wears? Is it American Eagle?
1: No, he wears like J. Crew.
0: Oh, J. Crew. That's right. All right. It is
1: very stuffy.
0: Very, very. All right, guys. It is time to kick it off. We want to hear the best part of your weekend.
3: Tell me something good.
1: Just for the record, not that J. Crew is stuffy. Craig is stuffy.
0: Yes. We don't want to ruin our J. Crew advertising.
1: That's right.
0: Right. Nug, tell me something good. What's the best part of your weekend?
2: Well, Harvey returned from a vacation with his mom and their family, so it was nice to see him. He finally came back Saturday, so he came over, and we got caught up on his trip. We went to Ocean City, Maryland.
1: Did he have fun? Did he like it?
2: I think so.
1: Yeah.
2: He had a good time. And we watched a movie. We watched, we VOD'd Exit 8. I don't know if you know that one.
1: I don't know that one.
2: It's based on a video game.
1: Hmm.
2: It's another one like Backrooms, kind of, based on a video game, and he really liked it. So we did that. And then, but the best part of my weekend was Friday night, we went and saw Anthony Jeselnik.
1: And?
2: It was so good.
1: Oh, man. I heard it was really good.
2: It was really, really good. It was a really good show. Great crowd, too. Like, the crowd you want for a show like that.
1: Brooks was saying that he took questions from the audience at the end. Did he do that with you guys, too?
2: He did, he did, five or six questions.
1: That surprised me.
2: I only saw one table leave.
0: Well, they must not have known who they were going to see, then.
2: I think that they maybe did, but they thought that they could be part of the show and he would be okay with that.
1: Yeah. No. I would be terrified to try to be part of that show.
0: Like, in what way would they be part of it?
2: He was getting ready to, I was at the Friday show, if anybody knows the early one, if anybody was there. He was getting ready to tell a story. He said, we were going camping, and I walked outside of my tent, and there was a bear. And the woman goes, was it black or brown? And he said, who cares? It's a bear. And then he said, is this your wife? To the person that she was with.
1: Yeah. Uh-oh.
2: And he said, yeah, that's my wife. And he said, handle that business.
1: Oh, man.
0: And so they got up and left?
2: Yeah.
0: Because he said that?
2: I don't know if they left or they were asked to leave.
0: Oh.
2: But they weren't there anymore.
0: Okay.
2: When I went to go check again, they were gone.
0: What's the number one rule of a comedy show?
1: Don't. Just keep your mouth shut.
0: Keep your mouth shut and never mess with someone with a microphone.
1: Yeah.
2: But the rest of the crowd was great. They were, the darkest jokes you can possibly think of, and everybody was going along with it, just laughing. And here we got it. We got the tickets for Jeff's birthday, which was back in May, and they had to move the show. But Jeff laughed the hardest I've ever heard him laugh.
1: I love that
2: in my life. He laughed so loud, so that was good to hear.
1: Oh, I love that. Did he talk at all about his book club?
2: He did. He did.
1: I've been reading almost all of the books he recommends.
2: He did, and people were cheering whenever he talked about it. So I guess it's got a couple fans here in the city.
1: There have been some really good ones, and there have been some really bad ones. It's kind of all over the place.
2: He talked about how much he loves reading.
1: Yeah. Yeah, every month he has a different book, and then he does a thing where he talks about the book from the month before and answers questions. And
0: Like on a podcast or something?
1: No. I just see it on Instagram, but it'll just be him addressing some of the questions that he had received. And so he doesn't like, the person's not on with him or anything. But
0: he just records it and puts it up.
1: Mm-hmm.
0: I got you.
1: Yeah.
2: He did. Somebody did ask him, was there ever a joke that was too offensive for you to tell? And he, of course, he told it. And it was great.
1: It was awesome.
2: Yeah. It was so good. It was a fun show. So we really had a good time.
0: All right. We want to hear the best part of your weekend as well. So hit us up this morning. What was the best part of your weekend?
2: Hey, thanks, Joey. Thanks for asking.
0: Yes,
2: you know the best part of my weekend?
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1: Today's going to be sunny but very hot with a high of 98. And because it's humid too, heat index phase could be in that 100 to 105 range, so parts of Oklahoma are underneath a heat advisory this afternoon. For tonight, we've got clear skies and a low of 74, and even hotter for Tuesday with a high of 102 underneath mostly sunny skies. Some of those heat index values on Tuesday could be in that 105 to 110 range, and it's generally where we're going to be for a lot of this upcoming week.
0: Yes.
1: Low 100s for air temperatures and heat index values, it could be over 105. With your first morning forecast, I'm Chief Meteorologist Jack Gerfen.
2: Don't die,
0: Nug. Don't die.
3: I'll just stand in front of one of our fans that blows hot air in your face.
2: That's not very cooling.
0: They just need to do like the fans that have the mist also. That makes a huge difference. Or even I saw one when I went to an OU game. They had them on the concourse, and it was like an early game of the season, and they were like huge fans. But they were like evaporative coolers. So behind the fan, or that doesn't make sense. Either behind or in front. They had like, you remember like my grandparents had the old evaporative coolers? Like it had one of those, like whatever it's made out of, like a pad or whatever. And then water trickles into it and then it evaporates and the fan blows the air out.
2: So is it like a mister?
0: No, it's like do you know what an evaporative cooler is?
2: I mean, I know what the words mean, but I don't remember.
3: It's not the same thing as a swamp cooler. I think we talked about this. Because in California, they had swamp coolers.
0: Is that not the same thing?
3: It would blow just air down. Like, I think you added water to it and stuff, but it would blow air into the house.
0: Yeah.
3: But it was one area.
0: That sounds like the same thing.
2: And did it always smell like mildew?
0: Yes.
3: Yeah, it did.
0: Yeah.
2: It had a very specific smell. I think I do maybe remember it.
0: Yeah. But, like, they can drop the temp, like, 20 degrees. So if it's 100, they can drop it to 80. That's what they need. Tell your supervisor.
3: I'll do that.
0: Yeah.
3: But they give us sugar-free popsicles, though, which is nice.
0: That's a win.
3: Mm-hmm.
2: That's not going to get it done.
3: You get one a shift.
2: No, that's not going to do anything for 8 hours.
3: Yeah. One a shift. That's all you need.
0: Got to ration those.
3: Popsicles don't grow on trees.
0: That's right.
2: That's true.
0: That's right. Okay, it's 8:10, and we're continuing the best part of your weekend.
4: Tell me something good.
2: Well, do you guys remember, like, on Friday, I was like, oh, my neck is sore.
0: Yeah,
2: my
0: yeah.
2: My neck hurts. So I don't know what I did. I hurt my neck, like, Tuesday or Wednesday. And so on Friday, I ordered from Amazon a cervical pillow. Is that right? Because when I say cervical, it makes me think of cervix.
0: Yeah, that sounds like
3: that's
0: cervix
3: what I thought
0: to me.
3: Too.
2: So...
3: And where does the pillow go?
2: I swear that's what it was
0: called.
2: How does
0: it fit?
2: Does cervical also mean neck?
3: Are you thinking a clavicle?
0: Yeah, that's right here. I was going to ask you about what pillow you got.
2: No, your cervical spine.
0: Okay, cervical spine.
2: The cervical spine is the neck region of the spinal column. Your cervix... totally something else.
0: Something different.
2: They make pillows for that, too. I got on that algorithm on social media as well. What were you going to ask me?
0: Well, because I'm still in the search for the perfect pillow.
2: Well, don't ask me because I'm like Goldilocks of pillows. So it's just like a land of pillows.
0: I hate that because they're expensive. Pillows are expensive.
2: They are. But I ordered one, a cervical one for my spine, for my neck. And I was like, oh, this is going to be the answer to my prayers. But it was like very tall, right? And
0: right.
2: It's got a big dip underneath it. So I was like, you know, whatever. It's what it said. And I used it Friday night and I woke up Saturday morning and I could not turn my head
0: at all.
2: Like I was like,
0: oh. You're a side sleeper, right?
2: Yeah, but I was trying. I tried on my back
0: I can't sleep on my back.
2: Awful. So Saturday, I was like useless. I couldn't do anything. Dr. Mindy had given me some muscle relaxers, so I had those. And then I went to an Asian acupressure place. Not like I'm adding that stereotype. That was the name of it. But like, yeah, and I had that. And like the guy really went after me with his knuckles.
0: Oh.
2: And it hurt real bad. But I was like, oh, maybe this will work. But it didn't really help.
0: So
2: we had tickets to go to Anthony Jessel next Saturday night, too. And I had to tell Brooks, like, babe, I don't think I can go.
0: Oh, is that bad?
2: Yeah, I've been taking muscle relaxers all day and, you know, 2-drink minimum.
0: Right.
2: I was like, I know I'm going to go and do something and probably end up making it worse.
0: You get asked to leave like that other couple.
2: No, I would never. I would never. At Anthony Jeselnik's show, I would never say a word.
0: Yeah.
2: Yeah, so he went with Clint instead. Clint took my ticket, and they went to see Anthony Jeselnik, and I was so bummed.
0: That sucks.
2: I know. I started Euphoria. But so the best part of my weekend, though, was on Friday, we were supposed to go see, remember, Ellis and I had tickets to go see The Odyssey, and we were going to do that. But then Brooks texted and was like, I'm going to get off work so early today. And I said, well, do you want us to not go see the movie and we can go see Evil Dead when you get off? And he said, yeah, let's do that. So I canceled the tickets to The Odyssey.
0: You can cancel tickets after you buy them?
2: Yeah, if you do it on the app and then they give you a refund.
0: Oh, so. I didn't know that.
2: Mm-hmm. So I canceled those and I thought Brooks was getting, we had a little miscommunication. I thought he was getting off earlier than he did. I thought he would be home earlier than what he got off. So then it was like the only Evil Dead showtimes were like at 9 or later. And if you know the monster, at 9 o'clock movie time will be lights out.
0: Yep. Sleepy times.
2: So then it was like, well, now what do we do? Because we've missed all the 5:30 showings. So I went and saw Obsession for the third time at the movie theater. Can you believe that? Three times. I've never watched a movie three times. Not even like Ghostbusters or Can't Buy Me Love or like, you know.
0: I don't think I've seen any movie twice at the theater.
3: So
0: honestly.
3: Odyssey and Evil Dead are out and you saw Obsession for a third time.
2: For the third time.
0: Because Ellis wanted to see it, right?
2: And Brooks hadn't seen it either.
0: Oh, Brooks had not.
2: No, so I'd gone to see it with my friends and then I'd gone to see it with Holden. But they hadn't seen it, and it was like a perfect movie time, so I just went and watched it again.
0: Wow.
2: I know. I was trying to think of any movies that I could say I've seen that many times, and like, you know, like National Lampoon's Vacation or something like that maybe,
0: yeah.
2: But not many, and certainly not at the theater.
0: Right.
2: But it was still really good, and Brooks and Ellis both loved it, and so it was fun to watch it with them again. But I'm done now. I don't need to see it anymore.
0: I would think so.
2: And the kick in the ass about the whole thing was that it was streaming. So we could, and we have it. So we could have just watched it at home.
3: I think when I was a kid, we had a dollar theater in my neighborhood, and we would go see movies like, we'd sell T2 like 10 times
2: over
3: in a row.
2: And over.
3: Yeah, over and over, like all through a summer.
2: I get that, like when you're a kid.
3: It was a couple bucks to go see it.
2: Yeah.
0: Well, and you think like, it's kind of fun and cool, like, we went and saw this movie five times. Mm-hmm.
2: My favorite thing with the kids, though, is if you like something about the boys, whenever you go see a movie with the boys, it like opens up the lockbox and they'll start talking. And so Ellis was so fired up about the movie and he had questions. And I was like, well, did you catch this? And he'd go, yeah, but did you see that? And like, I like that. So that was good. And Brooks really liked it. But
0: I've seen that trailer multiple times and it triggers me. I can't watch that
2: movie. I think you would like it.
0: Yeah, it's too close to real life for me.
3: Too close to home.
0: Too close to home. Too close to home for me.
2: It's so good, though. But yeah, I could see that.
0: Yeah. I can pick
2: them. You have some parallel storylines.
0: Yeah, I can pick them.
3: No.
2: I thought we were having a nice day.
0: Yep. Been there. Lived it. Okay. Well, we want to hear the best part of your weekend. Text us this morning.
5: 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Sounds like somebody's got a case of the Mondays.
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1: There's an accident working at Council Road and Southwest 15th. Also, road construction on I-44 eastbound between Expressway and Western. That's your right now traffic.
2: 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I had a-

0: outside, 102 tomorrow, 100 on Wednesday. It's 78 out right now.
1: Okay. 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
2: Tell me something good.
1: Best part of my weekend. I'll tell you what was not the best part of my weekend. Thursday, bartended, got home late. Friday, got up, did the show. Right after the show was over, went home and got a 1 hour nap, which is kind of like, it was kind of like, spitting on a house fire.
0: Okay.
1: Like that's how effective
0: like
1: it was.
0: You're tired. Your tiredness is
1: it just pissed the tiredness off.
0: Yeah.
1: You know, it didn't extinguish it. Okay. So got loaded up all my equipment. Of course, went to truck yard, DJ'd for Play Hooky Happy Hour. That was a blast. Left. Kim and I went and ate dinner. Then it was time to load up to go to Midwest City and Lumpy's on Midwest City. DJ'd there, had a good time, but literally got home. And shout out to my boy Darren for helping me, for driving and helping me unload and load up. And he's great, but did not get into bed till like 3 a.m.
0: Ugh.
1: So I got up at 5:15, went to bed at 3 a.m. So that was Friday. And so slept in on Saturday, but this is the best part of my weekend. Kim didn't feel great. My friend Jay asked us to dog sit for him, so had to deal with that. At least that wasn't until the evening because, was that right? Yeah, because Gray handled the morning. But anyway, literally sat on the couch in my PJs and did nothing but hydrate and watch the British Open.
0: What did you hydrate with?
1: Water.
0: Oh.
1: Yeah.
0: Okay.
1: Yeah. For most of the day.
0: Okay.
1: Yeah. I might have had a couple soda pops in the evening.
0: Sure.
1: But yeah. So literally, that was the best.
0: Yeah, you probably needed that.
1: I mean, literally, I didn't get out of my pajamas at all. And then finally broke down and ordered some pizza Saturday night.
0: And pasta.
1: And pasta, thank you. And Kim and I finished the Will Ferrell comedy, The Hawk.
0: Oh, did you end up liking it?
1: So, you know, I love Will Ferrell.
0: Yeah.
1: And I'm pretty easy on shows.
0: You've been watching the trailer.
1: Yes. And it was good, but I got to be honest, I wasn't blown away with it.
0: Oh.
1: Which kind of surprised me. Like the trailer looked great. And it was funny. And by the way, I misspoke last week. It's not Owen Wilson. It's Luke Wilson that's in it, but he has his hair dyed blonde, which is why I got it wrong when I watched, you know, the trailer. But
0: I always just tell flat nose or no flat nose.
1: Yeah,
0: or like broken nose.
1: No broken nose.
3: Wow or wow.
1: Yeah, the second one. Yeah. So, but I mean, it was funny. It was solid. But each episode is like 28 minutes long, so you get through it real fast.
0: Just even the way you're saying that tells me that we would hate it.
1: Mm-hmm. I don't know if you'd hate it, but I don't think you would think it's the funniest thing you've ever watched.
0: Yeah,
3: I saw one clip where he was trying to get out of a sand trap, and it just reminded me of Happy Gilmore, where he's trying to chip his way out of it.
1: Yeah, it's got some of that in it, but it's got a lot of like Will Ferrell kind of like comedy. Like physical comedy, you know? Mm-hmm. But I thought Fortune Feimster was excellent in it.
0: Yeah, I like her.
1: She's funny. So it was good. It was solid. But that was the best part of my weekend, was doing absolutely nothing on Saturday.
0: I'll take it.
1: Amen to that. All right, we want to hear the best part of your weekend.
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22: What are the chances you are listening to this while drinking a nice hot cup of coffee? If so, don't let me stop you. For years, we've been reporting on the health benefits of coffee, and that's not going to stop today. A new study, this one out of Harvard School of Public Health, found that coffee and tea could help lower your risk of developing dementia. People who enjoyed 1 to 3 caffeinated cups a day saw the biggest impact. In addition to the caffeine, coffee contains hundreds of bioactive compounds that can influence inflammation, glucose metabolism, vascular function, and oxidative stress. It's also possible coffee drinkers might be doing other things that keep them healthy. Eating a more balanced diet, getting plenty of exercise, sleep, not smoking, or drinking too much alcohol. And finally, staying socially active. I'm Dr. Sanjay Gupta, helping you live a better life.
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0: 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That's Somber and Back to Friends. 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Heather's got your Fox 25 First Warning weather.
1: 98 degrees today and sunny.

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1: 98 degrees today, 75 the low tonight, 102 tomorrow, 100 the high on Wednesday. That's your Fox 25 forecast.
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2: Tell me something good.
0: Heather, what do we have on the Lucky Star Kiss hotline?
1: We got so many texts this morning.
0: Love it.
1: I know, I love it too. Lorena said, we celebrated 34 years of marriage, of married bliss on Saturday by stuffing our faces with the best steak fillet in the metro, Benvenuti's in Norman.
0: Oh, I don't know that steakhouse.
1: Aw, happy anniversary, guys.
0: 34 years, though, man. That's next level.
1: Yeah, happy anniversary.
0: How long did I make it ever? 8? 7? I can't remember.
1: Yeah, I don't know.
0: Something like that.
1: I'm at 15.
0: 15, okay. That's solid.
3: Is that your longest relationship?
1: Yes. What? How old do you think I am?
3: I don't know, in your 50s or 60s or something?
1: 64, that's how old I feel.
0: 60s or something.
3: I don't know, something like that.
1: Today at the gym, we played I'm Old Enough to Be Your Mother, and that's not fun.
3: That's never fun. They play that at my other job, too.
0: How does this work?
1: Where you say this. How old are you? Or how old are you? Oh, you're old enough to be my mother. Hey, I think I'm old enough to be your mother. And then you do the math, and then there's just a lot of math involved. And it's like, well, I mean, I guess I could have if I was, you know.
0: So. Are we talking like teenage pregnancy or?
1: Not on all of them.
0: Okay.
1: So there's a range of ages.
3: I was telling somebody the other day, like when I graduated from high school, and they said, I was born a year later.
1: A year after you graduated.
0: It's funny at the restaurant because there's so many young servers and, you know, and some of them will get curious at some point and they'll go, how old are you? And then I'll tell them and they'll be like, what? Like, not that I look super young. They just can't believe that somebody old, that old works there.
1: Is waiting tables there.
0: Yes. That's the part that shocks them.
1: Yeah, that's always a fun game. But 34 years of marriage is amazing. Happy anniversary.
0: Happy anniversary.
1: Eduardo said, best part of my weekend was buying my son an electric dirt bike. Uh-oh. He loves it. He might or might not have wrecked it already, but he's good. Also watched The Odyssey yesterday afternoon. It's a masterpiece. I want to see it again so bad. I have not heard one bad review.
3: So I want to know, though, so there's a trailer, I guess, that runs before the movie for a movie called The Other Mommy or Other Mommy. And it's supposed to be one of the scariest movies coming out.
1: Yeah, just even the poster looks good. I haven't seen the trailer yet, but I did order the book that it's based on, so I'm excited to read it. I mean, I'm excited just for the idea of the trailer. I do want to go see The Odyssey, though. I think that Ellis and I are going to maybe try to see it today or this week sometime.
0: I don't know about The Other Mommy, but I know about Better Mommy.
3: Oh, yeah. I know about Better Mommy.
1: Also, Eduardo, if you live in Edmond, tell your son to be careful because the police are not happy with all the little e-bikers, including my son. I don't think he's one of the ones that have gotten in trouble, but they are all over all of like the Facebook pages and the news and these kids riding wheelies through the intersections at like Penn and 164th. And
0: I'm not real happy about it either.
1: They're everywhere.
0: So I was going to leave the neighborhood, right? And this kid on one, not your son, I double checked, pulls right up next to me in the street.
1: They're not supposed to be in the street.
0: So I turn to go south. And he just drives right across May to go to the sidewalk.
1: Oh.
0: And I'm just like, yeah, dude, that's not.
1: I mean, you do have to cross the intersection to get to the sidewalk.
0: I'm telling you, guess what? People are going to get ran over.
3: Could Ellison and Eduardo's kid be in rival biker gangs?
0: Maybe.
1: They could be.
0: Or maybe Ellis should invite him to be a part of his.
3: We got a text from Cam that said the Other Mommy trailer is crazy. He actually screamed during the trailer.
0: Well, that doesn't shock me.
1: That doesn't mean anything.
0: That tracks.
3: He also said The Odyssey was amazing.
0: I bet it was more of a shriek, really.
3: Yeah. He started dancing out there.
0: But like Michael.
1: Ellis's bike has a flat, so that's good.
0: Okay.
1: He has not been.
0: He's sidelined for the moment?
1: He is.
0: Okay.
1: Cynthia said, good morning. The best part of my weekend was spending it with friends at Lake Eufaula for our annual marriage retreat. Lots of laughs, fun, and relaxing boat rides on the lake. We put our keys into a helmet.
3: Whoa.
1: I'm just kidding. It doesn't say that. But that'd be my kind of marriage retreat.
3: Marriage
1: right?
3: retreat.
1: Like, uh-huh.
3: Retreat from your marriage.
1: Best part of my weekend was driving Dr. Joey C and his gal Friday night and helping them set up and tear down. Great time and music.
0: That's Dr. my boy Darren.
3: Is that Dr. Darren C?
0: That's Darren. Yeah, Dr. Darren C.
1: My husband planned the most amazing birthday party for me. We had 20 friends over for a pool party. He gathered pictures from my family and made a slideshow. There were so many decorations, cooked hamburgers and hot dogs for everyone, bought my favorite cookie cake, and even had sparklers. It was the most thoughtful weekend ever. It wasn't even a milestone birthday, just boring old 43.
0: Just a regular birthday.
1: Aw, that looks like so much fun.
0: That is cool. He must be doing something.
1: Their pool looks really nice.
3: Think he's doing something bad?
0: No, I'm teasing. That's awesome. That is awesome.
1: Here's one that says, best part of my weekend was taking my two-year-old to his first movie. We went to the Winchester Drive-In and saw Toy Story 5. Big full circle moment because the first movie I saw in theaters was the first Toy Story.
0: Oh, man. That's cool.
1: That is cool. How long ago was the first Toy Story?
3: I mean, you would be surprised. It was a long time ago.
1: Wow.
0: Probably
1: that
0: longer
1: makes me
0: than you
1: feel
0: think.
1: Really old.
0: Well, you are really old.
1: I'm not. Stop saying that.
0: What'd you say, Nug? 60s?
3: At least.
1: Bree wrote, best part of my weekend was going to Lowe's 10 times for parts to fix my kitchen sink. After my husband and I and my dad doing all the damage we could, we ended up calling a plumber. Proud of the progress we made before we had to call in the professionals, though. It was a blast.
0: That sounds like the way I do DIY right there.
3: So the original Toy Story... 1995.
0: There you go, Heather.
1: Yeah, that was a long time ago.
0: 31 years ago.
1: Louise said, I watched Obsession yesterday for the second time. It's on Peacock, so I just had to watch it again.
0: Peacock!
1: It's so good. If you haven't seen it, and now that it's streaming, definitely check it out.
3: Go see it with Heather.
1: Yeah, I'll go see it with you. Why not? What's one more time? No, I'm done. I'm never watching again. Michelle said, good morning, Joey and Heather. Had a great weekend. Truck Yard Friday. My husband and I saw Joey. Great music and food. Brunch at Jams ended on Sunday morning with an Indian Hills 5K fun run. I also went on vacation to San Antonio this week with 18 of my family members. It was so much fun.
0: Wow, that's a full weekend.
1: I bet it's hot in San Antonio.
0: Oh, yeah, you can imagine.
1: Here's one that says, good morning. I found out on Friday I'm getting induced with my first baby this week. We spent Saturday prepping the nursery and finished the weekend with a date, considering it could be our last kid-free weekend forever.
0: Forever.
1: It'll right? feel that way at times.
0: Yeah. Good luck to you this week. That's awesome.
1: Kelsey wrote, best part of my weekend was taking my boys to see Minions and Monsters. It was hilarious. Another text said, best part of my weekend was no agenda. Ran, cycled, went to the gym, didn't have to be anywhere.
3: Those are some of the best weekends.
1: Yeah.
0: I'm not going to the gym three times. I'm not doing three physical activities in one weekend.
1: Maybe some of it was outside.
3: I was proud of myself. This weekend we went twice to the gym.
0: I'm not doing that.
1: Here's one that said, best part of my weekend was getting to meet Rose McGowan and Roger Jackson. Plus, I turned 41 on Saturday. Happy birthday, Jamie.
3: I saw some video of Rose
0: McGowan.
3: What con
0: was that?
3: That was HorrorCon.
0: Okay.
3: It was in Midwest City, and I saw some video. She looks pretty good.
0: Yeah.
1: Oh, Dylan said she heard a review from The Odyssey from a guy that she works with, and he was very bored.
0: Oh. Okay. Well, leave it to Delin to find the one negative review out
1: the
0: there.
1: The first person to say anything bad.
0: Oh, no, hold my beer.
1: Sarah wrote, the best part of my weekend was a little road trip with my dad to Rush Springs to get watermelon. It was my first time going, and it didn't disappoint. I think that sounds like a fun thing to do. I've never done that.
0: So you pick out your watermelon?
1: I think so.
0: In the field or whatever?
1: But don't you still have to go with seeds if you get it in Rush Springs?
0: I would think so.
3: I don't know.
1: I don't know either. Yeah, but thank you to everybody that texted in. That was a lot of texts. I love it.
0: That's good stuff. Good stuff. All right, coming up, we got to give you that keyword. We have another flyaway. We'll tell you all about it next.
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22: Back in 2019, I made a documentary for HBO called One Nation Under Stress. And what was true then is still true now. Money and financial problems are consistently ranked as the number one cause of stress in the United States. And a brand new study out of the Mayo Clinic found that worrying about money may age the heart even faster than traditional risk factors. Unlike an acute stressor, such as a short-term work deadline or a brief illness, financial strain is often chronic and ongoing. And because money affects so many aspects of daily life, financial stress can be difficult to escape. Even so, financial stress does not mean you're doomed. It just means you need to double down on the things you know are good for heart health: diet, exercise, sleep, and of course, not smoking. I'm Dr. Sanjay Gupta, helping you live a better life.
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1: 98 degrees today, 75 the low tonight, 102 tomorrow, then 100, at least 100 all week long. That's your Fox 25 forecast. I don't know why I keep saying that at the end.
0: Grammy-winning R&B superstar Kalani is on tour right now, the Kalani World Tour. We want to send you along for the ride. By the way, I just might add this, Kalani, not hard on the eyes.
1: No, but wearing ill-fitting jeans.
0: You think so?
1: Yeah.
0: I'm not mad about those jeans.
1: I mean, she doesn't look bad in them, but they don't fit her right.
0: In what way?
1: Well, they're low-rise, right, which is already difficult. But see how they're all bunched up there at the top?
0: I think that's just boyfriend jeans, right?
1: No, jeans are baggier.
2: Mm. Would I look good in those jeans?
1: You would look great in these low-rise jeans.
0: I'm not mad about the bunching.
1: No, like I said, she looks great. And she's going on a world tour. We want to send you to see her in the city of your choice. We'll take care of everything. Don't worry. 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Text it to 95819, sweet to 95819.
0: All right, get that text in and win with Kiss FM. Hey, still to come, we got a little TV tonight for you. Also, we're giving away vinyl copies this week to Gracie Abrams' new album, Daughter from Hell. You know, when you said the word nepotism the other day, I had to Google what that meant.
1: Did you get it figured out?
0: I did.
1: Okay.
0: And what I thought it was correct.
1: Yeah.
0: But still, I needed to Google. I'm not well-read like Heather.
2: She is smart.
0: She is smart.
1: I is smart.
0: She is
1: smart. Well, you've been calling me old all morning. Maybe I have a lot of wisdom.
0: Nugget started it.
2: I mean.
1: No, you've done it twice.
0: Well, yeah, I just piled on. You're not old,
1: as soon
0: Heather.
1: As my neck doesn't hurt, I'm kicking both of your asses.
0: With that shoulder of yours? All right, we'll be right back.
3: Joey.
4: Oh, my God, he's so beautiful.
3: Heather.
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3: Nugget.
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0: 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Taylor Swift, I Knew It, I Knew You from Toy Story 5. 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
1: 98 today, 75 the low tonight, 102 tomorrow, 100 on Wednesday, and it's 78 right now.
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2: Remember that banger?
3: I do.
4: What's the show about the haunted island?
2: Widow's Bay?
4: Widow's Bay.
3: Oh.
4: Kim and I watched an episode over the weekend, and it was late, and we were tired, and we both looked at each other, and we go, we've already seen that episode.
3: Watched the whole thing.
4: We watched the whole thing. Or, you know, maybe it was one of those things where we fell asleep during it, but, you know, we realized, like, I think we've already watched that.
3: I think that main guy is kind of hot.
4: You do?
2: Really?
3: A little bit.
2: He looks like a weird like combination of like four or five different celebrities.
3: I know. Like not traditionally hot, but something about his character in it.
2: Okay. I can see
3: that. Does that make sense? I didn't expect to feel that way.
4: Yeah, I said to Kim, not to give anything away, but I said, you know, that clown was the husband of the sister on Righteous Gemstones. And she was like, oh, that is him.
3: I don't remember that.
4: You don't remember that part?
3: Mm-mm. I only watched like four episodes of it.
4: Are you?
2: Widow's Bay, yeah.
4: Is it over? Like, is it all the episodes out?
2: I think so, yeah.
4: And you've watched them all?
2: No, we have like three more to go.
4: Okay.
2: But yeah, we're caught up. We watched the episode with the guy from Righteous Gemstones.
4: Yeah.
3: We got caught up on Cape Fear, and it keeps getting better and better. There's only two episodes left, but I hate having to wait a week. Like, I wish I would have just waited so we could watch it all.
4: I thought you were saying last week that it was not as good as you wanted it to be or something like that.
3: Did I say that?
4: Or, like, somebody was messing it up for you?
3: I don't know. I don't think so.
4: Or there was something about the storyline that was different that you didn't like or something?
3: I think it was off the air, but I said that Javier Bardem is excellent in it. That Amy Adams and the other guy, whatever. But it's still, the writing is good.
2: That surprises me that Amy Adams is flat. Like, I get Patrick Wilson is, like, permanently flat.
3: Yeah. She's not flat, really. She's overcooking this accent that she's doing.
2: Okay.
4: And that's bugging you?
3: A little bit. But it's fine. I still really like it. It's good.
4: All right, tonight, Dancing with the Stars, The Next Pro at 7 on ABC. American Ninja Warrior, Regional Qualifications at 7 on NBC. Fox at 7 has the 1% Club. Then followed by Quiz with Balls at 8 o'clock. Then the summer premiere of The Wall at 9 on NBC. And the 15th season premiere of King of the Hill. On Hulu.
3: Wow.
4: Damn it, Bobby.
5: I guess I'll put in a ticket.
4: Right? You nailed that.
2: Same voice.
4: Yeah, you nailed that. On Fallon, we have Kevin Hart and DJ Khaled. Another one.
2: It's supposed to have an album coming out. It was supposed to come out Friday, but I guess it didn't.
4: Coleman Domingo will be hosting for Jimmy Kimmel tonight. Heather, Jacob Elordi will be there.
3: I've been watching season 3 of Euphoria. I started it over the weekend. And he's got that new movie that comes out this weekend. I don't know anything about it. It looks like maybe some type of a war movie or something.
4: What's it called?
3: I don't know, but it looks really good on the cover. I saw the poster when we were at Obsession this weekend.
4: Nug, one of your faves, Marcelo Hernandez on Seth Meyers.
2: You guys see Chloe Fineman is leaving SNL.
3: I saw that. It's her birthday today, I think.
2: Yep, it is her birthday, but it's after 7 years.
4: I didn't know. They never give a reason, do they?
2: She's so talented. Like, that's one of the best impressionists they have.
4: Right.
2: Besides, like, James Austin Johnson, she's just as good.
4: I think they start getting, like, offers for roles that, you know, like, are maybe a series on streaming or movie roles or whatever. I think that's usually what draws them out of.
2: If Lauren were smart, he'd let them do that stuff.
4: Yeah.
2: Stay on the cast.
3: And do both. Yeah.
4: Yeah. All right, guys, there you have it. That's a wrap on your TV and streaming tonight.
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15: I read this interesting story the other day, which was written by a colleague of mine, about why so-called, quote, admin nights are the new book club for busy adults. Now, I learned this is a term coined by journalist Chris Collin, who wrote about this life hack in the Wall Street Journal. An admin night is when people come together for a night, a fun night, while holding one another accountable to an assignment. The ones usually considered back burner tasks, the ones that you've been putting off. The person you choose to do an admin night with matters a lot because that's your accountability partner. That's what one person told us. People love the social aspect because it can bring these boring tasks to light, make them feel more fun, and where you go matters as well. You need to have enough space and hopefully not too many distractions. And again, don't forget to leave some time for fun. I'm Dr. Sanjay Gupta, helping you live a better life.
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3: Am I the only one that feels this way? 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
1: Oh, I'm sorry you missed that.
0: Oh, I'm sorry I missed it too.
1: Maybe next time. 98 degrees today, 102 the high tomorrow, 100 on Wednesday. It's going to be triple digits all through the week, even into next week. It's currently 82 out right now.
0: All right, all week long, we're giving away vinyl copies of Gracie Abrams' brand new album. You know, her new song, Hit the Wall, which I'm about to play.
1: Yeah.
0: Is out, and it's Daughter from Hell is the new album. It just came out on Friday. And if you are a vinyl collector, we have copies that we're giving away today.
1: Yeah, if you want a copy of this album, we'll take caller number 9 at 405-591-9899. Again, this is Gracie Abrams' new record on vinyl.
0: Yeah, you need a phonograph.
1: Yeah, you'll need a record player.
0: Yes. So go ahead and hit us up. And here's her brand new hit, Hit the Wall on Kiss.
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0: 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Backstreet Boys, their latest is Bottle Up on Kiss FM. Heather and I, we got to get to a rehab appointment.
1: We got things to do.
0: Have work on my shoulder. You think if you just pulled on it really hard, that would help?
1: No, probably not. I'm willing to try
0: it. Can we try it?
1: No.
0: It feels like it would help. Feels like it would decompress it.
1: I mean, I'll pull it if you think I should, but if you fart, then I'm going
0: to. No, that's not my style. Do I need to fart? No, here, I don't even need to fart.
1: Pull this arm.
0: Yeah, I'm good. Tomorrow on the show, your Nugstradamus predictions. That's right. Nugget has the visions. Also, another keyword for Tame Impala, that fly away. And Kalani as well. We'll give you a keyword for her in your 8 o'clock hour. And more copies of Gracie Abrams' new album on vinyl tomorrow. I think we might have a special guest tomorrow as well.
1: Ooh, I'd like that.
0: Yeah. All right, we're going to get out of here. Everybody have a most fantastic Monday. Be good. Or don't. And we'll see you mañana, y'all.
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1: Maybe we should get a puppy, and then that would maybe keep Ruby young. 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
0: This is your wallet.
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0: Could be. Yeah. 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
18: 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A better life with Dr. Sanjay Gupta.
19: As a parent, when you send your kid off to school in the morning, you know that they're going to be learning, they're going to be spending time with their friends. But new study out of UCSF found adolescents are spending an average of 70 minutes of their school day on their phones. Now, some kids will say they need their phones to help with schoolwork, but this study found that they were spending the vast majority of their screen time on TikTok, Instagram, and Snapchat, not really apps that you're going to be turning to for homework help. Now, the study's lead author said, don't blame kids for using their phones at school. Teach them how to resist them. Focus on what they'd get by putting them aside rather than what you're taking away. Explain how phones could hurt their academic performance, and also remind them of this. Nothing takes the place of real face-to-face friendships. I'm Dr. Sanjay Gupta, helping you live a better life.
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1: Maybe we should get a puppy, and then that would maybe keep Ruby young. 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

0: 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How cool is this? You're going to fly away to see Tame Impala. We'll do that about 10:45.
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19: 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I'm Dr. Sanjay Gupta, helping you live a better life.
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2: Jelly Roll and Bunny EXO's divorce has been finalized. They're splitting all the big things like homes and cars, and Jelly will give Bunny a one-time payment. They both signed a provision to prohibit them from trash-talking the other. A list of celebrities whose careers are hanging by a thread right now includes Blake Lively and Ryan Reynolds, Ellen DeGeneres, Jared Leto, and Jennifer Lopez.
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0: Yeah, I'm going to keep them sunroofs closed in the summer. 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
19: A better life with Dr. Sanjay Gupta.
20: Back in 2019, I made a documentary for HBO called One Nation Under Stress. And what was true then is still true now. Money and financial problems are consistently ranked as the number one cause of stress in the United States. And a brand new study out of the Mayo Clinic found that

0: Worrying about money may age the heart even faster than traditional risk factors. Unlike an acute stressor, such as a short-term work deadline or a brief illness, financial strain is often chronic and ongoing. And because money affects so many aspects of daily life, financial stress can be difficult to escape. Even so, financial stress does not mean you're doomed. It just means you need to double down on the things you know are good for heart health: diet, exercise, sleep, and of course, not smoking. I'm Dr. Sanjay Gupta, helping you live a better life.
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We're going to fly you away there. 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

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I-M-P-A-L-A to 95819. 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

0: 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What's up? The Adam Bomb Show's on. How cool is this? You're going to go see her. 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
14: A Better Life with Dr. Sanjay Gupta.
15: I read this interesting story the other day, which was written by a colleague of mine, about why so-called, quote, admin nights are the new book club for busy adults. Now, I learned this is a term coined by journalist Chris Collin, who wrote about this life hack in the Wall Street Journal. An admin night is when people come together for a night, a fun night, while holding one another accountable to an assignment. The ones usually considered back burner tasks, the ones that you've been putting off. The person you choose to do an admin night with matters a lot, because that's your accountability partner. That's what one person told us. People love the social aspect because it can bring these boring tasks to light, make them feel more fun, and where you go matters as well. You need to have enough space and hopefully not too many distractions. And again, don't forget to leave some time for fun. I'm Dr. Sanjay Gupta, helping you live a better life.
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2: Spain won the World Cup with a 1-0 win over Argentina in extra time. 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A website called Deadline looked at the year's top Netflix viewing data to put together the most watched shows. 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

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You're hanging with me, Adam Baum, getting ready to see Kalani on tour. 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
1: I think what's so exciting about touring music is the way that the songs evolve from the studio version to the live, the live versions. And playing my new music with the band always influences the sound. I think I'm so lucky to work with such a talented group of people in our band and crew who all have their own, you know, set of expertise and instincts as individual artists, and to see that come together is a thrill. We have so much fun in rehearsals trying all different versions of songs, and then right now as we gear up to take this album live, we've already been making lots of tweaks, which is a lot of fun. And I think, you know, I very much have the fans in mind when we're in rehearsals. I'm like, what will they feel extra hard? So it's all about crafting that experience.

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1: 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It's a Joey and Heather morning show flashback. Remember this?
2: Hello, this is Message for Rotten Mexico. This is Sir Bert Reynolds. I'm calling on behalf of my sweet princess Heather. As you know, I am the only one licensed to smell Heather's hair. No one else is to touch her fair skin. You may remember I am a member of the Queen's sweet army. I am knighted and I will wield my sword like Sir Lancelot. I've brought a cast of all my idiot friends and we will converge around your proximity with great force and honor. Rotten Mexico, I'll get you.
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2: Jelly Roll and Bunny EXO's divorce has been finalized. They're splitting all the big things like homes and cars, and Jelly will give Bunny a one-time payment. They both signed a provision to prohibit them from trash-talking the other. A list of celebrities whose careers are hanging by a thread right now includes Blake Lively and Ryan Reynolds, Ellen DeGeneres, Jared Leto, and Jennifer Lopez.
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Going to see Tame Impala. You want to go see him in Denver? We got you. Give me about 12:45. We'll hook it up.

0: 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Join us tomorrow. We have not one, but two flyaways. 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
10: What are the chances you are listening to this while drinking a nice hot cup of coffee? If so, don't let me stop you. For years, we've been reporting on the health benefits of coffee, and that's not going to stop today. A new study, this one out of Harvard School of Public Health, found that coffee and tea could help lower your risk of developing dementia. People who enjoyed 1 to 3 caffeinated cups a day saw the biggest impact. In addition to the caffeine, coffee contains hundreds of bioactive compounds that can influence inflammation, glucose metabolism, vascular function, and oxidative stress. It's also possible coffee drinkers might be doing other things that keep them healthy. Eating a more balanced diet, getting plenty of exercise, sleep, not smoking, or drinking too much alcohol. And finally,

0: 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I'm Dr. Sanjay Gupta, helping you live a better life.
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We're going to go see Tame Impala in Denver. Give me about 10 minutes on the Adam Bomb Show to get that done. Ariana Grande here in OKC, and Hate That It Made You Love Me.

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12: If you're looking to get stronger, you don't necessarily need a bunch of heavy weights to do that, at least not to start. Body weight workouts, when you do them the right way, can be really effective. Strength and conditioning specialist Dana Santis told us, with body weight training, you create progressive overload by changing joint angles, adding instability, or choosing more challenging variations of the same exercise. Two other factors driving progressive overload are time under tension and muscular fatigue. That means the amount of time your muscles are engaged during a movement, the slower the movement, the harder it will be until you reach the point where you can't do another rep with good form. You want to stop before you collapse. Also, remember this, pay attention to your breath. So important. Breathe out when you exert force. I'm Dr. Sanjay Gupta, helping you live a better life.
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2: Spain won the World Cup with a 1-0 win over Argentina in extra time. 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
15: What are the chances you are listening to this while drinking a nice hot cup of coffee? 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
3: What are the chances you are listening to this while drinking a nice hot cup of coffee? If so, don't let me stop you. For years, we've been reporting on the health benefits of coffee, and that's not going to stop today. A new study, this one out of Harvard School of Public Health, found that coffee and tea could help lower your risk of developing dementia. People who enjoyed 1 to 3 caffeinated cups a day saw the biggest impact. In addition to the caffeine, coffee contains hundreds of bioactive compounds that can influence inflammation, glucose metabolism, vascular function, and oxidative stress. It's also possible coffee drinkers might be doing other things that keep them healthy. Eating a more balanced diet, getting plenty of exercise, sleep, not smoking, or drinking too much alcohol. And finally, staying socially active. I'm Dr. Sanjay Gupta, helping you live a better life.
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9: Jelly Roll and Bunny EXO's divorce has been finalized. They're splitting all the big things like homes and cars, and Jelly will give Bunny a one-time payment. They both signed a provision to prohibit them from trash-talking the other. A list of celebrities whose careers are hanging by a thread right now includes Blake Lively and Ryan Reynolds, Ellen DeGeneres, Jared Leto, and Jennifer Lopez.
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0: Hey, it's Joey and Heather. Join us tomorrow. We have not one, but two flyaways. 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
1: Hi, it's Gracie Abrams with my new song, Hit the Wall. 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
1: Being on the road definitely influences creative output, I would say. I think there's just this kind of different frequency that your nervous system is operating, you know, on, and it can be really helpful and kind of fuel, sometimes in my experience, like a delirious kind of edge to songwriting, which I've appreciated very much in the past. And it also can be a bit dysregulating, which sometimes means that I don't write music for a couple weeks at a time, and that can feel nerve-wracking in its own way. But I think I try again to just be really present with touring.

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8: Even for people who fall asleep easily, staying asleep can be difficult. You wake up, your mind starts to race, you can't turn those thoughts off. Sleep experts say there are a few things you can try. Cognitive shuffling. That's when you choose a random, impersonal, non-emotional word. Then for each letter of that word, think of as many words that begin with each letter as you can before moving on to the next one. It distracts your brain from stress. It also mimics the fragmented thought patterns that usually occur as you drift off to sleep. Sensory grounding is something else. That's when you work through things you can hear, feel, see, smell, or taste. That helps you to be in the moment instead of dwelling on the past or the future. Or just do a mental walkthrough of a place you know well. Familiar but neutral imagery that can calm the brain. I'm Dr. Sanjay Gupta, helping you live a better life.
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2: Spain won the World Cup with a 1-0 win over Argentina in extra time. 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A website called Deadline looked at the year's top Netflix viewing data to put together the most watched shows. 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

0: Let's go down to Jennifer. She was the big winner. Go check out the Backstreet Boys at the Sphere in Las Vegas, the final show of the summer. All thanks to the 98 Days of Summer right here on 98.9 KISS FM. And today is a new day and a new chance for you to win on the 98 Days of Summer. And this chance is going to get you hooked up to go see Kehlani. 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

0: 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And, of course, the 98 days of summer continue. We got two flyaways up for grabs this week. One to go see Tame Impala live in Denver, which sounds nice right now. I know it gets hot in Denver, too, but that mountain air and the coolness, that feels like it's going to feel nice and fresh on you.
1: Mm-hmm.
0: Especially when we hit the hundreds this week right here in Oklahoma City. But either way, Deadbeat Tour. They're making the rounds, making a stop through Denver. And, Tame Impala calling your name. One winner and a guest. Weekend getaway in the Mile High City, flights, hotel stay, and tickets to the show live in Denver to see Tame Impala. 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
3: 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Accidents currently reported: Lottie at Northeast 23rd, Southwest 2nd at Western, Southwest 59th at Blackwelder, the I-235 service road southbound at Southeast 29th, and I-235 southbound at Lincoln. Also be aware of slowdown and I-44 westbound at I-40. That's your right now traffic. I'm Cameron Buchholz.
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6: Across the country right now, at this very moment, there are probably arguments taking place about who's doing more of the housework, the homework, the shuttling of kids from this activity to that. It's true. By and large, women do more of this than men. But doesn't have to be that way. And if you and your spouse can level that playing field, it's going to make both of you and your kids happier. Psychologist Yelena Kecmanovich says this might be how you get there. As hard as it might be at first, try to think of your partner like a teammate, not an adversary. Learn how to do some of the chores your partner does to get a better understanding of how much effort something takes. And finally, take the time to acknowledge what the other person is doing, and every now and then, even express your appreciation. That'll go a long way. I'm Dr. Sanjay Gupta, helping you live a better life.
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18: Am I the only one that feels this way? 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
18: Maybe we should get a puppy, and then that would maybe keep Ruby young. 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
18: Jelly Roll and Bunny EXO's divorce has been finalized. 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A list of celebrities whose careers are hanging by a thread right now includes Blake Lively and Ryan Reynolds, Ellen DeGeneres, Jared Leto, and Jennifer Lopez.
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0: 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Join us tomorrow. 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
2: 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Accidents currently reported: Lottie at Northeast 23rd, Southwest 2nd at Western, Southwest 59th at Blackwelder, the I-235 service road southbound at Southeast 29th, and I-235 southbound at Lincoln. Also be aware of slowdown and I-44 westbound at I-40. That's your right now traffic. I'm Cameron Buchholz.
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big day. Taylor Swift and Travis Kelce in the big wedding, but Swifties are growing impatient. They want to see them wedding photos, and there's no release date yet. So, Taylor, when are you going to release them photos? 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Here's Mr. Know-It-All. Maybe he knows.

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0: Oklahoma 100 degree heat and you're hot and sweaty outside and you open the front door to your house and walk right in and the AC literally makes you kind of shiver a little bit. 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So maybe you pick a place that's maybe not quite so hot, even though pretty much the entire United States is, like, on fire right now. But literally, maybe just go somewhere where it's a little bit cooler, get a little break from the heat. And go check out Kehlani, round-trip airfare, deluxe hotel accommodations, free tickets to the show in the city that you choose. 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
2: 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Accidents currently reported: Hefner Parkway northbound at Memorial, Northwest 122nd at Western, Northwest 10th at Mustang Road, Villa at Grand, and Southwest 44th at Robinson. Also be aware of slowdowns on I-44 westbound at I-40 and I-235 southbound at Northwest 23rd. That's your Right Now Traffic. I'm Cameron Buchholz.
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13: Back in 2019, I made a documentary for HBO called One Nation Under Stress. And what was true then is still true now. Money and financial problems are consistently ranked as the number one cause of stress in the United States. And a brand new study out of the Mayo Clinic found that worrying about money may age the heart even faster than traditional risk factors. Unlike an acute stressor, such as a short-term work deadline or a brief illness, financial strain is often chronic and ongoing. And because money affects so many aspects of daily life, financial stress can be difficult to escape. Even so, financial stress does not mean you're doomed. It just means you need to double down on the things you know are good for heart health: diet, exercise, sleep, and of course, not smoking. I'm Dr. Sanjay Gupta, helping you live a better life.
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2: Spain won the World Cup with a 1-0 win over Argentina in extra time. Celebrities were there, including Tom Cruise, Matt Damon, Beyonce, and Jay-Z, plus Timothy Chalamet and Kylie Jenner. A website called Deadline looked at the year's top Netflix viewing data to put together the most watched shows. Here are the top five. 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

Hey kids, who's ready for summer to be over and back to school to get here? Yeah, not you, right? 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I told that to my kids the other day, and I literally thought they were going to throw shoes at me. They were like, don't talk about my summer like that. It is true, though. So kids, earmuffs real quick. You only got about a month left of school, or a month left until school. But good news for you is that we're helping you out to get in that back-to-school spirit in the back-to-school shopping spree

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You can literally run from the Oklahoma sun and head to Denver. I know the mountains are hot too, but maybe not quite as hot as here. Tame Impala, live in Denver, the Deadbeat Tour, your chance to go VIP. 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
2: 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Accidents currently reported: Hefner Parkway northbound at Memorial, Northwest 122nd at Western, Northwest 10th at Mustang Road, Villa at Grand, and Southwest 44th at Robinson. Also be aware of slow downs on I-44 westbound at I-40 and I-235 southbound at Northwest 23rd. That's your Right Now Traffic. I'm Cameron Buchholz.
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5: What are the chances you are listening to this while drinking a nice hot cup of coffee? If so, don't let me stop you. For years, we've been reporting on the health benefits of coffee, and that's not going to stop today. A new study, this one out of Harvard School of Public Health, found that coffee and tea could help lower your risk of developing dementia. People who enjoyed 1 to 3 caffeinated cups a day saw the biggest impact. In addition to the caffeine, coffee contains hundreds of bioactive compounds that can influence inflammation, glucose metabolism, vascular function, and oxidative stress. It's also possible coffee drinkers might be doing other things that keep them healthy. Eating a more balanced diet, getting plenty of exercise, sleep, not smoking, or drinking too much alcohol. And finally, staying socially active. I'm Dr. Sanjay Gupta, helping you live a better life.
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0: school. Five lucky winners. It's all part of the 98 days of summer. Like I said, summer's not over yet, kids, but you know, back to school is lurking around the corner. 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I don't know what the weather is in Denver. I know it gets hot there in the summer still, but still that mountain cool air just got me feeling the type of way today, considering we're going to be hitting the hundreds this week in Oklahoma City. 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
2: 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Accidents currently reported: Hefner Parkway northbound at Memorial, Northwest 122nd at Western, Northwest 10th at Mustang Road, Villa at Grand, and Southwest 44th at Robinson. Also be aware of slowdown downs on I-44 westbound at I-40 and I-235 southbound at Northwest 23rd. That's your Right Now Traffic. I'm Cameron Buchholz.
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9: 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If so, don't let me stop you. For years, we've been

0: reporting on the health benefits of coffee, and that's not going to stop today. A new study, this one out of Harvard School of Public Health, found that coffee and tea could help lower your risk of developing dementia. People who enjoyed 1 to 3 caffeinated cups a day saw the biggest impact. In addition to the caffeine, coffee contains hundreds of bioactive compounds that can influence inflammation, glucose metabolism, vascular function, and oxidative stress. It's also possible coffee drinkers might be doing other things that keep them healthy. Eating a more balanced diet, getting plenty of exercise, sleep, not smoking, or drinking too much alcohol. And finally, staying socially active. I'm Dr. Sanjay Gupta, helping you live a better life.
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one for Andre, who's going to take over here for the rest of the night. But before I go, I got to get you hooked up with this keyword to go see Kehlani in that Kehlani World Tour headed across the country. 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